1:19 or thereabouts. And this is Nation Radio. Hoping you're having a nice morning this morning. Whether you're hard at work or just lying in bed enjoying the tunes, good to have you there. Here comes Cher now on Nation here in the South.

0: Dasha Austin on Nation Radio's Late Show. Tim Allen here. Plenty of live music coming up in the next few weeks or so. We've got Westlife on the 14th of October. Also, Manic Street Preachers. Sorry, that's at the BIC. Forgot to mention that. This is all at the BIC. Also, Manic Street Preachers, 12th of November. Miles Smith, 14th of November. And The Script, also at the BIC on the 16th of November. Coming up next on the show, great tune from the 90s. Nation
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0: Granny music on Nation Radio, the South's best variety of hits from Alex Warren. That's called Emerald Eyes. Great stuff. Right, almost 2 o'clock. I'm Tim Allen here with the Overnight Show. I'm here Sunday to Thursday between 11 p.m. and 4 a.m. Thank you for being there. Much appreciated. Right, stick around. More great tunes on the way in 2 seconds. It's almost 2 o'clock here at Nation. Nation
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0: Ariana Grande, We Can't Be Friends on Nation Radio's late show, overnight show. Call it what you like, I don't mind. I'm here until 4 o'clock, that's the main thing. Now we've got, of course, lots of Oktoberfests coming up this month, including, of course, the Southampton Oktoberfest, which is happening at Guildhall Square, 23rd and 24th of October, with traditional food and beers, and that's happening in Guildhall Square. Of course, please do drink responsibly. Right, on the way next, great tune from the Fine Young Cannibals.
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0: Taylor Swift, Opalites on Nation Radio, right here in the south. 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

0: Dua Lipa, Don't Start Now on the South's best variety of hits. This is Nation Radio. Forecast for the first day of October. Yes, it is October. It's going to be a nice day, which is a promising start, isn't it, for the month ahead. It's going to be dry, plenty of sunshine, gentle breeze, and a high up to 20 degrees across the south coast. Looking ahead to the weekend, it's going to be dry on both days with highs of 21 degrees. Can't complain at that. Nation
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0: That's Ray, who played the Reading Festival, I think it was last month, wasn't it? And Where Is My Husband on Nation Radio, where it's 5 to 4 or thereabouts, 3 minutes to 4. Right, I'm going now, back at 11 tonight, as usual with The Late Show. Stick around, it's Gary Parker coming up next at 4 with Early Breakfast here on Nation, here in the South.
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0: haven't had this one in ages. Erasure and Always. It's Nation Radio and it's Early Breakfast. Mark Collins is here weekdays at 9 on Nation Radio South. Guess the year from the songs and clues on the Golden Hour at 9. Everyone loves it, especially when you're 1 year out. That gets really annoying, doesn't it? The weekday link is here after 11. Work out the link that connects three songs and the Nation 80s takeover at midday. It does what it says on the tin. Mark Collins at 9 here on Nation. Nation
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0: Ella Langley, choosing Texas. It's Nation Radio at its early breakfast on Thursday morning. It's the 1st of October already. Good morning from Gary Parker. More of the best variety of hits. And the headlines at 5 next. Nation
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17: 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A passenger who helped save a plane from crashing says he acted just in time after the captain was stabbed by his co-pilot. The Dubai to Tel Aviv flight plunged 14,000 feet before he took control and pulled it out of its dive, with two off-duty pilots then landing in Saudi Arabia. The US president praised the plumber who jumped in.
18: When asked why he did that, he said he watches that

0: True Faith, it's New Order at Nation Radio. It's a movies weekend this weekend. We're playing some of the biggest movie soundtracks of all time, iconic songs from iconic movies, and then on Monday, it's Global James Bond Day. So we're playing songs that featured in the movies throughout the day. It's Nation Radio, and it's early breakfast with Dire Straits on the way. Nation
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0: Bruno Mars, it's Nation Radio here in the South. Steve Power is next with Selena on the travel and an early starter for you to choose just after six. The top stories for the South are on the way.
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12: The top stories this hour. The Conservatives claim the public will pay the price for the expanded early release prison scheme. From today, around 700 offenders will walk free in England and Wales, having served just a third of their sentences to clear jail spaces in England and Wales. Justice Secretary Alex Norris says he's been preparing for this necessary step.
13: We've made a really big investment in probation, £700 million over 3 years, but that's into staff, but also the largest expansion of tagging ever, exclusion zones, alcohol tagging, football bans, so people might be leaving prison, but they're not going on to live their free lives.
12: Portsmouth's Hospital Trust is facing a shortage of beds and a £13.9 million deficit as high demand continues to put pressure on services. Portsmouth Hospital's University NHS Trust says delays in discharging patients, also known as bed blocking, is a key factor. Chief Executive Penny Emirates says the pressures are a consistent theme across the NHS. Donald Trump says an Israeli plumber who watches air crash investigations saved a plane from nosediving when a pilot stabbed another on a Fly Dubai flight. The suspect's in custody.

0: yesterday in Saudi Arabia. The New Forest's Dame Esther Ranson is being remembered as a national treasure following her death at the age of 86. She founded Childline, became a prominent campaigner for assisted dying and fronted TV show That's Life for more than 20 years. And space scientists from the University of Southampton are looking for amateur astronomers to help them find thousands of black holes hiding in our galaxy. With more, here's our reporter Greg Dean.
1: The scientists say they know the location of about 70 black holes, but they think there could be thousands more hiding in our galaxy yet to be discovered. They've used an AI system to pre-screen millions of possible locations and pinpoint where they might be hidden. The black hole hunters have used space data from a NASA telescope, which they've turned into simple graphs and animations ready to be searched through by volunteers.
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0: Glad clearing to leave a sunny morning across the south. Sunny spells this afternoon with highs of 19. That's the latest. I'm Maria Greenwood. Nation
4: Radio. Just gone 6 morning, Thursday morning. It's the Power of Breakfast with the first single off the Hardline, according to, from Terence Trent D'Arby, on the way after Anna.

Terrace Road Derby, If You Let Me Stay. Pitch Punch, first of the month, Thursday, 1st of October today. It's Energy Efficiency Day. Go on, have a day off. International Coffee Day, that should get you with your energy going. Dame Julie Andrews is 91 today. Harry Hill, 62. Keith Duffy is 52. The post office issued the first UK postcards this day in 1870. 1988, Bon Jovi scored their first UK number one album with New Jersey. It was their fourth release. And in 2014, it was first introduced in 1921, the vehicle tax disc ceased to exist in paper form and went digital. Moulin Rouge, the musical, continues at Mayflower in Southampton at the theatre. Mayflower Studios, Jeeves Takes Charge, the one-man adaptation of the Jeeves and Worcester story starring Sam Harrison, continues there. Thursday morning across the South, official UK chart number one. This is Sienna Spyro and Great Expectations on Nation.

0: Tiana Spyro, and that's new to Nation. Great Expectations. You like her, don't you? Very good.
1: What a fantastic voice. Yeah. I think she's 20.
0: Is she?
1: I think she just won something at the VMAs, did she? Possibly.
0: I think you're right.
1: Anyway, I'm sounding like I'm down with the kids. I'm
0: more importantly, apart from all of that, is it her real name?
1: Oh, I don't think it is.
0: Oh, don't you?
1: I don't think it is. I think I've researched this before.
0: Have you? Okay.
1: Yes.
0: Okay. Because I've always been asked that a lot. Is that your real name?
1: You know, because it is, isn't it?
0: Yeah, and it is my real name. And
1: I take it back, actually. It is her real name.
0: Is it really?
1: Yeah.
0: How fabulous is that?
1: Yeah.
0: To have a surname like that, you know. Yeah. I don't know. If you're a Jones or a Smith, do you feel shortchanged? I don't know. Are you a Jones or a Smith?
1: That.
0: Would you?
1: I would love a simple surname, because my real surname is quite complicated.
0: Yeah, it is, isn't it?
1: I would love a simple surname. And do you know what? Can I just say happy birthday, Sienna Sabiro? She was 21 2 days ago.
0: Was she?
1: There you go.
0: Good grief. What a life she's got ahead of her. What a life. Right, let's do this morning's early starter. It's from Peter Purser in Portsmouth. It's a cryptic clue for a top 10 single in 1992 by a very successful American female vocalist. And the clue to it is, I remember being on those swings, slide and roundabout. Got it? It's one of your favourites, actually,
1: isn't it? One of my
0: favourite
1: songs, this.
0: Yeah, I remember being on those swings, slide and roundabout. Any ideas, 07740 938500.

0: George Michael, that's Faith on Nation, the cryptic clue to this morning's early starter. We're looking for a single from 1992, very successful American female vocalist. And the clue is, I remember being on those swings, slide and roundabout. I remember being on those swings, slide and roundabout. Any ideas? 07740 938 500. Answer before 7. If you're out on the water this morning, the winds are west or southwest 3 to 5, becoming variable 2 to 4 for a time. Sea state, slight or moderate, and the visibility is good, occasionally moderate. Next high tides at Hurst Point, 2:15 this afternoon, and at Itchener, it's 3:07. And Selena has the latest travel for the south next on Nation.
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19: Morning in Bryston. It's reported that part of Military Road is still closed following an accident last night. There's an accident on the A30. It's off the A303 at Popham. Reports are the road is closed. That's the Stockbridge Road. And we've got rail disruption for the rest of the morning between Southampton Central and Brockenhurst.
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0: remember when that was out, I used to drop to my haunches and then spring back up for the final chorus. Nowadays, don't go down there. You never know whether you'll get up again. James and Sit Down on Nation. Time for the headlines.
1: Metropolitan police officers are warning there aren't enough cops to manage the impact of around 700 prisoners getting out early from today. It's to free up jail space in England and Wales. The government insists ex-inmates will be under the toughest supervision in British history. Portsmouth's Hospital Trust is facing a shortage of beds and a £13.9 million deficit. Hospital bosses say delays in discharging patients, also known as bed blocking, are a key factor. Donald Trump says an Israeli plumber who watches air crash investigation saved a plane from nosediving when a pilot stabbed another on a Fly Dubai flight. The suspect's in custody in Saudi Arabia. Tributes are being paid to the New Forest's Dame Esther Ranson, who's died at the age of 86. The former That's Life presenter became one of Britain's best-known broadcasters. And could you help spot a hidden black hole? The University of Southampton's looking for amateur astronomers to help find thousands of them. Sunshine and cloud for the south with highs of 19. That's the latest. I'm Maria Greenwood.

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0: Nation Radio, Paul Simon. You can hear more from him on the Nation Hall of Fame with Stuart later this evening. The early starter, final chance for you to have a go at this. We're looking for a top 10 single from 1992 by a very, very successful American female vocalist. And the clue to the song, that's what we're after, is I remember being on those swings, slide and roundabout. I remember being on those swings, slide and roundabout. Any ideas? 0774093850. That's the WhatsApp number. Same number as well if you want to come up with a future early starter. Love to hear from you. 0774093850. And Selena has the latest travel for the South on the way next on Nation.
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14: 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A30 Stockbridge Road, just off the A303 at Popham, also reportedly closed due to an accident. And we've got rail disruption likely for the rest of the morning between Southampton Central and Brockenhurst.
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0: hot chocolate. Everyone's a winner, but is everyone a winner on the early starter this morning? Not everyone, though. We had Fairground Attraction as one of the answers, didn't we?
1: See where you're coming from with
0: that. See where you're coming from, but it isn't that. That was Kim Brown in New Milton. Nice try, Kim. Not right, but those that have got it right include...
1: Joe in Mudderford, Rich in Calmore, and Trev and Kerry in Cowplain, Ian and Arlette in Curdridge, Karen on Hailing, who says, have a lovely October, thank you, Cufty in Hythe, also Wendy from Bearwood, who does point out we may have done this before.
0: Oh, really?
1: Why don't we remember these
0: things?
1: We don't
0: remember it. It's been in the file for a while.
1: We barely know each other's names these days.
0: No, exactly.
1: Also, Kim in West End, Bern in Eastbourne, Gary from West Moors.
0: Phil in Burton, Flash Kirby on the Floating Bridge in East Cowes. Morning to you. Barb in Springbourne is right as well. Also, Amory in Fair Oak, and Jan and Steve in Dibden, Purlieu, and Karen in Newport, and also Vince in Wootton Bridge, and Mark Dewston as well. Congratulations, because the answer was...
1: This used to be my playground.
0: Madonna. Well done if you got it right. If not, another one tomorrow, Nation. Go!

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12: The top stories this hour. An early release scheme aimed at tackling prison overcrowding in England and Wales will see around 700 offenders freed today. Paedophiles and killers won't be included, but domestic abusers could still be eligible. Officers are concerned it could place further pressure on already stretched police resources. Here's Met Chief Inspector Dave Beasley.
13: More people outside with tags on means there's probably more offences being committed, which means we need to go and get them more. Capacity-wise, is definitely a concern. Yeah, with the reducing police numbers and increasing number of offenders, that's going the wrong way.
12: The government says it's rolling out the toughest ever controls and giving victims a say in licence conditions. Portsmouth's Hospital Trust is battling a shortage of beds and a £13.9 million deficit as demand continues to put pressure on services. Hospital bosses say delays discharging patients known as bed blocking are a key factor behind the issue. Trust Chief Executive Penny Emirat says the pressures are a consistent theme across the NHS. We're told a woman who was given two doses of a lethal injection on death row in America is still alive. Krista Pike's been taken to hospital in Tennessee, though officials insist every protocol was followed. Davina McCall's remembering Dame Esther Ranson as an inspiration. The former TV presenter and Childline founder who lived in the New Forest for many years has died aged 86. And could you help Southampton scientists discover black holes lurking in our galaxy? Experts from the University of Southampton think there could be thousands hiding in our Milky Way. Our reporter Greg Dean has more.
14: Space scientists at the university say they know the location of about 70 black holes, but now they need the help of some volunteer cosmic detectives to locate more. Using space data from a NASA telescope, they've created simple graphs and animations ready to be searched through by volunteers.

0: They say you don't need a telescope to help, just a phone, tablet or laptop, and a bit of curiosity.
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2: With Whitelink Isle of Wight Ferries. Keeping businesses on the move. 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
3: Glad clearing to leave a sunny morning across the south. Sunny spells this afternoon with highs of 19. That's the latest. I'm Maria Greenwood.
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4: Military Road, Bryston, is still reportedly closed after the accident last night. A30 Stockbridge Road, just off the A303 at Popham, also reportedly closed due to an accident. And we've got rail disruption likely for the rest of the morning between Southampton Central and Brockenhurst.
5: Thanks, Selena. More travel in 20 minutes. Also, Selena on the kazoo on the 1 Second Wonder after 8. Oh, we've got a debut, something new, on Retro TV in the next 20 minutes. Now, though, David Bowie on the...

0: Bowie and Modern Love. Now, this Saturday afternoon, if you hadn't listened before, 5 p.m, Foxy and some very well-known names. And one of those names could be you, actually, in a future week. So let's talk about music, where people talk about their favourite songs. This week, amongst others, Louis Walsh, Clark Datchler from Johnny H. Jazz, and Rag and Bone Man. And if you'd like to be along with those very well-known names, just go to soletstalkaboutmusic.com and maybe we'll hear you sharing one of your favourite songs on a future week. Make me a
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0: Macy Gray and I Try. Good morning, Thursday morning across the South. Stephen Selina here. Now, if you were with us before seven, and if you weren't, you do need a note to get you out of... Remember having notes to get you out of PE.
1: Oh, absolutely. Oh, the amount of times I forged my mum's signature.
0: I used to write the whole thing myself. And we were talking about Sienna Spiro, weren't we? And saying, what a great name to have. And you checked in. It is a real name.
1: Absolutely right.
0: And I said, you know, what are the advantages of having an amazing, very unique name like that rather than a Smith or Jones? Mm. Kim in West End's been in touch. Mm. She said, I'm a Smith. But she's happy. It's so much easier as people don't keep asking you how to spell it. My maiden name was Merritt, which I was constantly asked to spell. So every cloud has a silver lining, as they say.
1: I'm with you on that, Kim. My real surname's a terrible business.
0: Yeah.
1: So I'm very happy using Ross, generally. Yeah.
0: But you've still got your real name, haven't you?
1: Oh, yes. No, absolutely.
0: And last time I checked, there's not any chance of you getting married anytime soon.
1: I don't think that's imminent.
0: You're not giving up your maiden name anytime soon.
1: No, absolutely not.
0: I wonder, if you're married or have been married, what was it like giving up your maiden name? And did you give up a really cool maiden name for a boring one? Or maybe vice versa?
1: Or did you just go double barrel, that's the way.
0: Or indeed, you can still be married. Now, legally, you don't have to change your name, do you?
1: Absolutely not. One of our very good friends, in fact, got married and kept her maiden name.
0: Yeah. And, why not, indeed? Maybe, yeah. Is it a little bit archaic these days, changing your maiden name?
1: I think so. There is a lot of questions about that, isn't there, really?
0: I think there is as well.
1: Yeah.
0: So I want to know, if you did get married, were you happy to get rid of your maiden name? And what did you take on? Or were you desperate to keep the name and your family name going? 07740938500. Oh, it's a bit like an edition of Who Do You Think You Are? I don't know. So anyway, get in touch, 07740 938500. While you do that, this is Sombra on Nation.

Samba, My Body Isn't Ready on Nation. Footy wise last night, late show for Eastleigh. Injury time equaliser. Also a draw for Gosport, home to Bracknell. And Weymouth still going strong. Top of the table after a 5-2 win away against Exmouth Town. Some of the footy on last night locally. It's Steve Power at breakfast. Morning, thank you for choosing us. We got the 1 second wonder after 8. It's a Thursday. It means Selena is playing the kazoo. That's on the way. And Selena not only does that, but

0: Breakfast with Poulton's Park. Book now for spooky family fun this Halloween from the 9th of October to November 2nd.
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6: On the island, Military Road Bryston still closed after the accident last night. The accident on the A30 at Popham off the A303, though, has cleared. M27 westbound off slip slow at Junction 4 onto the northbound M3. Spilling through the works east of Nutbourne on the A259. And there's rail disruption between Southampton Central and Brockenhurst.
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0: best variety of hits. We're just about an hour away from you firing up the kazoo for another stunning rendition of a song that we will have to work out.
1: There's been seconds of rehearsal on that this morning.
0: Has there?
1: So, yes, I can guarantee a good one.
0: I haven't even heard this week, so it's going to be very exciting on all counts. Stick around. The 1 second wonder. This is how we get you to make sure we're the most listened to breakfast show by just playing you a kazoo. That's
1: this
0: as simple as we can go.
1: Are.
0: Before that, we've got a debut on Retro TV this morning from the Magic Roundabout.

0: was kind of a still animated type show, and it featured some characters: Ermintrude the cow, Dylan the dog, and Florence. And it's Dylan and Florence that we're heading off to this morning to meet up with, because Dylan's wondering why people keep cats when they could have a dog. Florence tells him it's because cats are independent, intelligent, or pretty. Which do you think?
1: Ooh.
0: Three choices. What's Florence's answer to Dylan?
1: I'm going to say pretty.
0: Pretty, okay.
1: Yeah.
0: Independent, intelligent, or pretty. Those are your three choices. If Dylan's wondering why people keep cats when they could have a dog, what's the reason Florence gives him? 07740 938500. Get your guess in now, and we'll find out before 8 on Nation.

0: Sabba, Take a Chance on Me, but you probably knew that by now, didn't you? Morning, it's Steve Power at breakfast. Thursday morning across the South. Mark's here with the golden hour from 9. We'll give you a clue to that just before 9, but now, here are the headlines.
1: Ministers insist the toughest restrictions ever imposed face hundreds of prisoners who'll be released early in England and Wales from today. But the Tories claim the move to free up space puts the public at risk, while some police question whether there are enough resources to cope. Portsmouth's Hospital Trust is facing a shortage of beds and a £13.9 million deficit. Hospital bosses say delays in discharging patients, also known as bed blocking, are a key factor. We're told a woman who was given two doses of a lethal injection on death row in America is still alive. Mr. Pike's been taken to hospital in Tennessee, though officials insist every protocol was followed. Davina McCall's remembering Dame Esther Ranson as an inspiration. The former TV presenter and Childline founder, who lived in the New Forest for many years, has died aged 86. And could you help spot a hidden black hole? The University of Southampton's looking for amateur astronomers to help find thousands of them. Sunshine and cloud for the south, highs of 19. That's the latest. I'm Maria Greenwood.

0: Kelly Clarkson, My Life Would Suck Without You. On the subject of maiden names and ones you've got rid of or ones you've decided to keep, Ian Warmer, morning Ian, he says, in Belgium, when you get married, the lady keeps her maiden name, therefore making it a lot easier to do family history. I see what you mean. Latest travel with Selena on the way next on Nation.
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17: Ongoing problems coming off the eastbound A303 onto the A30 Stockbridge Road. It is still closed after an incident, thanks to Gary for the call. Slow on the A303 as a result. Military Road, Bryston closed after yesterday's accident, and there's rail disruption between Southampton Central and Brockenhurst.
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0: talked with Brian Adams and Run For You. We've been asking you about your maiden names and whether you've kept yours, whether you changed it, whether you've double-barreled, what's the deal. Graham and Upper Shirley said, I had a client that had her surname, which was Halfpenny. And she married, guess what, a Mr. Penny. So she basically doubled in price.
1: I love that.
0: It's a real story, true story as well. Lorna says, my name is a tongue twister, especially if you had a few. I married a Lawler, and my first name is Lorna.
1: Oh.
0: Lorna Lawler. Okay, I see. She had a lot of problems over the phone. I've had this name for 53 years now. There you go. Thank you for those. Now, the Magic Roundabout on Retro TV.
1: Oh, dear.
0: You see, attention to detail. Dylan was the rabbit, of course. Dougal was the dog. Thank you for pointing that out. So it was Dougal that was asking Florence why people would have cats instead of dogs. And Florence said, is it because they're independent, intelligent, or pretty? Who's gone for what?
1: Kaz and Reggie the cat in Addleston think intelligent, like Reggie, please, she says. Paula's gone for pretty on Facebook. Also, we have got intelligent from Lorna in Paulsgrove. Rob says pretty for me and intelligent for Kate.
0: Little Lily in East Cows thinks independent is what's going to be said. Donna in Barnum says pretty. Robin and Elaine in Winchester going for intelligent. Sarah says, I'm going to say independent. And yes, you're right. Dylan was the rabbit. Dougal was the dog. She's in Farlington. Neil says, I think Florence would say cats are intelligent, although I don't know how Dougal's going to react to that. It's all right, it's only a bit of fun. So without further ado, let's go out and find out.
2: I have been giving a lot of thought recently to the subject of cats. Now, it's always been a mystery to me why people keep cats when they could have a dog. Oh, Dougal, said Florence. People like cats because they're yes, said Dougal. Well, they're pretty. Pretty is as pretty does, said Dougal.
0: There you go, he's not happy. But pretty was the right answer. Well done if you said it. And tomorrow we'll have more Retro TV on Nation.

0: James Blunt and Tastes Like Summer on the South's best variety of hits. Good morning. Coming around to 8 o'clock, Steve and Selena here. Tuesday morning means that it is time for another stunning rendition of a well-known song on the kazoo. All you've got to do is work it out on the 1 Second Wonder. And if you need waking up this morning, absolute anthem for you on the Forgotten 45. Top stories for the South on the way next at 8.
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11: The top stories this hour. The Conservatives claim the public will pay the price for the expanded early release prison scheme. From today, around 700 offenders will walk free in England and Wales, having served just a third of their sentences to create jail spaces. Justice Secretary Alex Norris says he's been preparing for this necessary step.
12: We've made a really big investment in probation, £700 million over 3 years, but that's into staff, but also the largest expansion of tagging ever, exclusion zones, alcohol tagging, football bans, so people might be leaving prison, but they're not going on to live their free lives.
11: Portsmouth's Hospital Trust is facing a shortage of beds and a £13.9 million deficit as high demand continues to put pressure on services. Hospital bosses say delays in discharging patients, also known as bed blocking, are a key factor. The Trust's Chief Executive Penny Emmerett says the pressures are a consistent theme across the NHS. The only woman on death row in Tennessee has been taken to hospital after surviving 2 doses of lethal injection. Krista Pike was reported to still be breathing as US officials insist every protocol was followed. Strictly's Anton Dubek, Davina McCall and Martin Lewis have all paid tribute to Dame Esther Ranson, who's died aged 86. The broadcaster, who spent many years of her life living in the New Forest, is being remembered as a national treasure as well as an inspiration. And space scientists from the University of Southampton are looking for amateur astronomers to help them find thousands of black holes hiding in our galaxy. With more, here's our reporter, Greg Dean.
13: The scientists say they know the location of about 70 black holes, but they think there could be thousands more yet to be discovered. They've used an AI system to pre-screen millions of possible locations and pinpoint where they might be hidden. The black hole hunters have used space data from a NASA telescope, which they've turned into simple graphs and animations, ready to be searched through by volunteers.
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11: Cloud clearing to leave a sunny morning across the south. Sunny spells this afternoon with highs of 19. That's the latest. I'm Maria Greenwood.
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15: On the island, Military Road, Bryston still closed after the accident last night. A303 queuing eastbound towards Popham. The A30 slip there is still closed, heading off following an accident earlier. Newell M271 congested both ways onto the M27 at Junction 3. M27 busy eastbound 9 to 12.

0: Luther and Janet, Steve Power at Breakfast on Nation Radio at one end of the day. Stuart McGinley here on Nation Radio in the evening, and every night we put one artist under the spotlight featuring three songs from their entire back catalogue, huge back catalogue for this gentleman tonight here on the Hall of Fame after eight. It's Paul Simon. Make me a
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0: Van Halen and Jump on the South's best variety of hits. Good morning, Stephen Salina here. We were talking earlier on about surnames. Do you change yours? Did you when you got married? And everything else around it. Who's been in touch?
1: Kerry from Cowplain says, I married a Berry, so she went with my suggestion, double-barrelled name.
0: Good idea.
1: So we're now, yes, very good, Richard's Berry. Also, Martha in Barnes Green says, my great-grandma, my dad's side, married a Jones, but thought the surname was too common, so her husband took her surname, Deniff.
0: Oh, that's posh.
1: Nice. She says her maiden name should have been Jones as a result, but everyone mispronounces her married name, which is Pusey, as in the Oxfordshire village. And as a kid, my husband was often called Pussy.
0: Oh, as you would.
1: Terrible.
0: Playground humour.
1: Isn't it?
0: She's in Barnes Green. Ellen says, I've been married twice, but had four surnames. Now, I'm not a crafty crook, but after my divorce, I didn't want to return to my maiden name, which was Bedwell. Wonder why that was. Instead, changed it to my grandmother's maiden name, and when I married for the second time, I was happy to take my current husband's name. I say current husband as I don't want him getting too complacent. So that's Ellen in Totten. Do you know what? A chance meeting yesterday. I was getting my car washed at Tesco in Havant. And I thought, I'll pop up to Greg's and have something up there while I'm waiting. And it was packed. And there was one table free. And I converged on it with a lady. And we looked at each other and went, oh, you have it. No, you have it. No, you have it. And we went, oh, do you know what? We'll sit down and have a chat together.
1: Nice.
0: And she was waiting for her niece to turn up. So this is Auntie Jan, okay? Auntie Jan's got a birthday on Saturday. And she's going to be, wait for it, 91. She likes to reverse the numbers, says she's 19. Amazing lady. And then niece Anne turned up. They're staying on Hailing at the moment, but they live in Totten. And we had a right old chat about the world and his wife, basically. Yeah,
1: nice,
0: really lovely. So nice to know you're listening this morning. Enjoy your rest of the stay on Hailing. And lovely to meet you both. And Auntie Jan, happy birthday for Saturday. Right, 1 second wonder time. Ooh, let's see if you've remembered how it goes, because this is a 1 second wonder on the kazoo.

Very good. What is it? 07740938500. Get your guessing now. And usual deal, one right answer and it gets played before 8:30 on Nation.

Stella Lefty in Boston. We've been talking about strange surnames, basically off the back of Sienna Spyro and that being a real name. And then I started to move on to your name, whether you changed it when you got married, took on your husband's name, or whether you decided to keep around. I think it's a bit archaic, to be honest. Alison says, my sister couldn't wait to get married to change our maiden name of Fraser. Nothing wrong with that. So when she did marry my darling brother-in-law, she became Mrs. Pratt. Hey-ho, Alison and New Milton. And Marcy says, hiya, my first married name was Boyce. You can see what's coming. So for 30 years, I was called Marlene, but when I remarried my new hubby, I became Marcia Jane Howard. Quite a posh name for me after years of being married to Boyce. Love the show. Marcy, thanks for being in touch with that. Latest travel on the way next, and then the answer.

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6: Still very slow eastbound A303 towards Popham with the closure of the A30 Stockbridge Road coming off there. Military Road in Bryston still closed after the accident last night. Queue southbound A3 Hindhead Tunnels closed with a broken down vehicle. Meanwhile, the A326 Marchwood Bypass slowing both ways to Twiggs Lane. A259 lights east of Nutbourne are also causing delays.
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0: Shaboozy and a bar song on Nation. Right, we do have some winners, some right answers on the 1 second wonder played on the kazoo. Who's got it right then?
1: We have got correct answers from Nikki and Roy in Porchester. Also, Chris, you're right. Anthony from Totten. Kev, who's rendering the Great Wall of China in Woodgate, apparently. Okay. Paul Packham, you're right. Dave in Bournemouth. Alan in Barton-on-Sea thought Lionel Richie, it's not that.
0: Nope.
1: Kate in Hythe's right. Also, we have got JT and Stu in Andover. And Kaz is on the app in South East London, and you're right.
0: The Rookwood School Catering Team in Andover are right. Neil the PT. Now, I went for this first when you played it to me earlier on, didn't I? He's gone for Level 42, Heaven in My Hands. That was my first guess.
1: Yes.
0: It's not right.
1: James in Gosport thought that as well.
0: Did he? Okay. Mm. So, there you are. Mm. Adam in Middleton on C, you're right. Louise Hiscock is absolutely right. At Waltham's Contracting, James working from home in Gosport also thinks it is Level 42, but it's not, no. So, shall I have it one more time very quickly? That'll do, thank you, because the 1 second wonder that sounded like that. All right.

0: was this morning's One Second Wonder. You heard it on the kazoo. You heard it from the Four Tops. It's Loco and Acapulco on Nation.
1: Ministers insist the toughest restrictions ever imposed face hundreds of prisoners who'll be released early in England and Wales from today. But the Tories claim the move to free up space puts the public at risk, while some police question whether there are enough resources to cope. Portsmouth's Hospital Trust is facing a shortage of beds and a £13.9 million deficit. Hospital bosses say delays in discharging patients, also known as bed blocking, are a key factor. We're told a woman who was given two doses of a lethal injection on death row in America is still alive. Krista Pike's been taken to hospital in Tennessee, though officials insist every protocol was followed. Davina McCall's remembering Dame Esther Ranson as an inspiration. The former TV presenter and Childline founder, who lived in the New Forest for many years, has died aged 86. And could you help spot a hidden black hole? The University of Southampton's looking for amateur astronomers to help find thousands of them. Sunshine and cloud for the south, highs of 19. That's the latest. I'm Maria Greenwood.

0: Billy Ocean classic on Nation Radio across the South, and Love Really Hurts Without You. Gold now coming up at 9. Give you a clue to that shortly, but now...
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0: This is what I love about the Forgotten 45, when you get a little nudge in the ribs like this from Nigel Bartlett in Ferndown, who says, I've got a Forgotten 45 suggestion for you. We all know that Saffron from Republica sang Ready to Go, but how about when she was with Enjoy and gave us this rave classic? Oh, I've not played this since I played it at the rave, I think, and that's going back a long time. Enjoy, and this is Anthem, this morning's Forgotten 45 on Nation Radio.

Enjoy, Anthem on Nation. That was this morning's Forgotten 45. Nigel Bartlett, Fernham, what a choice. If you've got a song, could be any genre, any age, let us know. 07740938500 on the WhatsApp. Who you are, where you are, and any story that goes with it. And we'll play it one weekday morning after 8:30. Selena's got the

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17: Problems on going A3 Hindhead Tunnel closed southbound. It's due to a broken down vehicle. Eastbound A303 queuing towards Popham. The off slip onto the A30 Stockbridge Road is still closed following an incident. Last night's accident on the island still closing Military Road, Bryston. It is looking very congested around Junction 5 of the M27 and Junction 3 from the M271.
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It's Eiffel 65. Do you remember that? That was number one. It was blue, and it was a long time ago, relatively. Right, some clues to the golden hour this morning after nine. How far back are we going? That's next.

0: that.
1: Factory Boys, I Want It That Way on Nation. After nine, it's the Golden Hour with Mark. Going back to the year this morning that there were debuts on the telly for Blankety Blank, Antiques Roadshow and Dukes of Hazzard. Originally, first time round, this one from Elton. Blondie, yeah. Off the album Parallel Lines. First Weatherspoons opened in Haringey in London. And Michael Jackson was in the charts, but which year is it? 07740 938500. Get your guess and see if you're right before 10 on Nation.

0: Taylor Swift, I Knew It, I Knew You. Thank you for listening this morning. As ever, today's show brought to you by Selena on Travel, Peter Purser in Portsmouth on the early starter. Cats Are Pretty, according to Florence, on the Magic Roundabout on Retro TV. One Second Wonder on the Kazoo was Loco and Acapulco. Four Tops, Nigel Bartlett and Ferndown chose the Forgotten 45.
1: With Poulton's Park. Book now for spooky family fun this Halloween from the 9th of October to November 2nd.
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8: The top stories this hour. Metropolitan police officers are warning there aren't enough cops to manage the impact of around 700 prisoners getting out early from today. It's the first phase of a scheme designed to ease overcrowding in England and Wales. Killers and paedophiles are exempt, but domestic abusers are not. Ministers insist offenders on licence will face the toughest ever restrictions. Rhiannon Bragg was a victim of stalking.
9: Just under a year after he'd been released, I received a call from probation to let me know that he had been found dead. And that was what made me realise how at risk I had felt, even with those measures.
8: Portsmouth's Hospital Trust is battling a shortage of beds and a £13.9 million deficit as demand continues to put pressure on services. Hospital bosses say delays discharging patients, known as bed blocking, are a key factor behind the issue. Trust Chief Executive Penny Ermerett says the pressures are a consistent theme across the NHS. Lawyers for a female death row inmate in Tennessee say she's still alive after being given two lethal injections. Krista Pike was due to be the first woman executed in the US state in two centuries. The New Forest's Dame Esther Ranson's being remembered as a national treasure following her death at the age of 86. She founded Childline, became a prominent campaigner for assisted dying, and fronted TV show That's Life for more than 20 years. And could you help Southampton scientists discover black holes lurking in our galaxy? Experts from the University of Southampton think there could be thousands hiding in our Milky Way. Our reporter Greg Dean has more.
10: Space scientists at the university say they know the location of about 70 black holes, but now they need the help of some volunteer cosmic detectives to locate more. They've created simple graphs and animations ready to be searched through by volunteers. They say you don't need a telescope to help, just a phone, tablet or laptop, and a bit of curiosity.
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11: With Whitelink, I Love White Ferries. 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
8: Cloud clearing to leave a sunny morning across the south. Sunny spells this afternoon with highs of 19. That's the latest. I'm Maria Greenwood.
12: Thank you to Steve Power for Steve Power at breakfast for the past 3 hours. Good morning. Welcome to Thursday morning's Golden Hour here on Nation Radio South. This is Mark Collins. And we're going to go back quite a way between now and 10 o'clock to the year when the Shah of Iran was deposed and Ayatollah Khomeini returned from exile in Paris. This prompted panic buying of petrol at the pumps as the price soared to £1.22 a gallon. See, some things never change. A pint of milk would have set you back 15p in our mystery year. McDonald's introduced the Happy Meal, and there were strikes by public employees, local government workers, lorry drivers, train drivers, grave diggers, and the bin men as rubbish piled up on the streets. In which year? Have a guess on this WhatsApp number, 07740938500, and I'll let you know whether you're right or not when I give the answer just before 10 this morning here on the Golden Hour on Nation Radio South.

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2: Three great songs to start Thursday morning's Golden Hour with here on Nation Radio South. One Way or Another from Blondie, Michael Jackson's Off the Wall from the second biggest selling album of our mystery year, and My Sharona from The Knack, from the year when we were wearing our Calvin Klein jeans and shaving with a Remington. There was a leak at the nuclear reactor as well on Three Mile Island in Pennsylvania. The Fastnet race from cows ended in disaster when dozens of yachts were caught up in freak storms and 15 people lost their lives. The dictator Idi Amin was deposed in Uganda. Slightly closer to home, the Royal Bath Hotel in Bournemouth caught fire in this year, and IBM moved their European headquarters to Portsmouth. In which year did those events happen? Have a guess on this WhatsApp number. 07740 938 500.

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1: Supertramp, the title track of their album Breakfast in America. And before that, Ian Dury and the Blockheads, Hit Me With Your Rhythm Stick. 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We're in the year when we lost Sid Vicious, Gracie Fields, actor Richard Beckinsale, MP Airy Neave and Lord Mountbatten were murdered by the IRA, and thousands attended a memorial service at Carisbrooke Castle on the island as Mountbatten was the governor of the Isle of Wight. Born in our mystery year, hello to Will Young, Sophie Ellis-Bextor, Adam Levine of Maroon 5, actor James McAvoy, Johnny Wilkinson, the hero of 2003, Shane Filan, Pink, Neo, and the footballer Michael Owen was born in our mystery year. Well done to everybody getting it right. It's probably easier if I said who's got it wrong. Only two people have got it wrong, but I'll give a few mentions to those who've got it right. Mike, Tracy and Milo in Romsey, correct. Taxi drivers Paul and Shane in Shanklin, Paul in Marchwood, Jill in Southsea, the Dream Team at Indo Technologies in Southampton. Leslie's got it in Cosham. It was her Annus Horribilis, she said. Dan, Sam, Brad, Mark and Boggo, all working at ASL in Blackwater. Elizabeth's got it in Portsmouth. Hughie in Milford-on-Sea. Tony in Vallon-Waterlooville and Andy in Newport, well done. Colin and Melanie in Alverstoke. Martin in Ryde and Dan and Mike from Aquatic Services on their way from Bournemouth to Reading this morning. Mike's got it in Hamworthy. Lee and Chloe working at Marsh Plant in Millbrook. Simone and Rowley in Hythe. Rob, who's delivering paint in Waterlooville today. Denise in Swanage is right. Louise and Nikki working at Waltham Contracting. Paul, Harry and Greg, they're roofing on Hayling Island this morning. Nice weather for it, chaps. Cheryl's got it in Redbridge. Derek, the grumpy windsurfer in West Worthing. Grumpy Phil in Branksome. How come so many grumpy people? And Roy, listening on the Nation Player app in the Forest of Dean. You are right as well this morning. Mark Collins,
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21: Outside, gloomy skies, a persistent drizzle, and a chilly wind blowing from the west, north, east, and south.
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1: Sheila B. Devotion with Spacer on the Golden Hour for this Thursday morning. And before that, Roxy Music with Dance Away. Two more hits from the year when, on television, we were watching Not the 9 o'clock News, Minder, Wurzel Gummidge, Saturday Swap Shop, and the second series of Fawlty Towers. Yes Minister was also on our small screens, along with Terry and June, and To the Manor Born with Penelope Keith. New on television, Cannon and Ball Show, Life on Earth and Question Time. And Johnny Rotten walked off the panel, Jukebox Jury, which is being hosted by Noel Edmonds. Well done to Laura on her way to Bognor to see her son. Roy's got it in Dorchester. Denise in Shedfield knows the year. She got engaged to her husband in our mystery year. Paul in Tisbury is right. Alan listening on the Nation Player app in Spain. Well done to Darren and the Kenster laying carpets on Hailing Island this morning. Robin, Sandy and Carl in Maybush have got it. Steve in Chichester enjoying his week off. Well done to Mike the Bus in Broadstone. Steve in Gosport loving this year. Denise has got it in Burselden. Pete in Southsea. And Derek in Bournemouth. With his right, he knows the year his son was born in our mystery year. Andy's got it in Lyndhurst, Pat in Ryde, Amanda working at HMS Sultan, Clint in Lake is right, Claire in Wallacedown, Harry the Happy Spark in West Moors, and Paul currently restoring a church organ in Merston on the island, also correct this morning. Time for today's Golden Hour Golden Nugget from Peaches and Herb. Shake your groove thing.

0: Today's golden hour, golden nugget from Peaches and Herb, Shake Your Groove Thing, from the year when the top five selling singles looked like this. Dr. Hook, When You're in Love with a Beautiful Woman, was at number 5. At 4, Ian Dury and the Blockheads, Hit Me With Your Rhythm Stick, we've already heard from them this morning. Cliff with We Don't Talk Anymore, the third biggest selling song of this year. Heart of Glass from Blondie was at number 2. And Art Garfunkel with Bright Eyes at number 1. The best-selling album was The Wall by Pink Floyd. Mark Collins,
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1: I've got to say that the late 70s and early 80s, my word, you love these golden hours. So many entries on the WhatsApps this morning and so many people getting the year right. Thanks to Madness and the Specials, we were listening to ska music and two-tone. Israel won the Eurovision Song Contest in this year. Led Zeppelin played at Nebworth. The Police appeared at the Gaumont in Southampton. And The Jam played at the Portsmouth Guildhall and the Poole Arts Centre. Joe Jackson played a hometown gig at the Guildhall in Portsmouth in December of our mystery year. Level 42 were formed on the Isle of Wight. And U2 recorded their very first single. Trevor Francis became Britain's first million-pound player when he signed for Nottingham Forest. It paid off as well. He scored the winning goal in the European Cup final as Forest beat Malmo by 1-0. Well done to Colin at Arlington Fleet Services. He's got it right this morning. Chunky Dave, DJ Fluffy, and the rest of the gang at Queen Alexandra Hospital in Cosham. Peter and Christina in Hedge End, correct, along with Viv in Leon the Solent. Gordon, not in Dorchester today, but sunning himself in Mallorca, listening on the Nation Player app. Well done. Helen's got it in Sway. Hazel and Andy in Holbury are right. Sue and Bob in Fareham, and Stevie G in Bishop's Waltham. Well done. Dex has got it in Burselden. Hannah, Donna, Andy and Claire working in Sedgensworth this morning, correct, along with Matt in Portsmouth, the upholstery team at InGear in Salisbury, Joe's got it in Emsworth, Keith in Purbrook, correct this morning, Steve in Talbot Village, right, along with Lee in Shirley, Sean at Island City Boards, you've got it as well, Bev's right in Eastleigh, Nick and the team at Westlands Farm Shop, and Jeff and Angie in Shirley Warren, all new this morning's year was 1979.

0: The Pretenders with Brass in Pocket wraps up 1979. That has been this morning's Golden Hour here on Nation Radio South. Well done if you said that. If not, have another go tomorrow morning. Friday morning's Golden Hour tomorrow at 9 on Nation South.
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0: 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Valgard, realm of the Vikings at Poulton's Park, is getting ready for the Halloween Spooktacular with heroic Viking characters and a spectacular fire performer on selected late night openings. Feeling brave? 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
5: The top stories this hour. The Ministry of Justice says offenders freed partway through their jail sentences will face the toughest ever licence restrictions. From today, hundreds will be allowed out to help ease prison overcrowding in England and Wales. Tim Edwards' daughter Ellie was shot outside a Wirral pub on Christmas Eve in 2022. A man jailed for assisting the gunman's eligible for release.
6: He tried to cover the tracks of the killer by disposing of the gun and also of trying to dispose of the car that was used on the night Ellie was killed. I mean, he's never cooperated as to where that gun is.
5: Portsmouth's Hospital Trust is facing a shortage of beds and a £13.9 million deficit as high demand continues to put pressure on services. Hospital bosses say delays in discharging patients, also known as bed blocking, are a key factor. The Trust's chief executive, Penny Ermerit, says the pressures are a consistent theme across the NHS. Davina McCall says Dame Esther Ransom made the world a better place and inspired so many following her death aged 86. The former That's Life presenter, who lived in the New Forest for many years, became one of Britain's best-known broadcasters and went on to establish the children's charity Childline in the 1980s. Adrian Mills worked alongside Dame Esther.
7: The drive, the determination of a fierce woman, remarkable woman in a man's industry, remember, this is the mid-80s, is just astounding. Honestly, today, I always get emotional at happy events. We all knew it was going to happen, but it's knocked me sideways.
5: Newborns in England will be tested from today for the spinal health condition affecting former Little Mix star Jessie Nielsen's twin daughters. A new lab's being set up in Portsmouth. She's campaigned for SMA screening. And 149 parking metres across Bournemouth, Christchurch and Poole have been removed secretly since March last year. BCP Council says the trial focused on its least used pay and display machines, many of which are ageing and expensive to maintain.
0: 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Weather.
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5: A mixture of sunshine and sunny spells for the south today. Highs of 19. That's the latest. I'm Maria Greenwood.
9: Pinch punch, first of the month and all that. Good morning. Welcome to Thursday morning show here on Nation Radio. This is Mark Collins. I'll be with you through till 1.

Alison Moyet on Nation Radio, All Cried Out. Before that, I played you Robbie Williams, Let Me Entertain You. And the Coldplay with Adventures of a Lifetime, getting us into Thursday morning show, the 1st of October, which means it's Celebrity Traitors starting on TV tonight. I am so looking forward to this, really looking forward to this. If it's anything like the previous Celebrity Traitors, we're in for a real roller coaster ride. And I've picked out a few of the celebrities that I think are going to really make an effort. Amol Rajan, the journalist and broadcaster, I think he could actually win it. He's going to be very good at weeding out any traitors, I think. I think Hannah Fry is going to be in the last three as well, the broadcaster and mathematician. James Blunt is going to be in and around there as well. I like James Blunt. I love his Twitter feed. Michael Sheen, the actor as well. Rob Beckett and Ramesh Ranganathan. Will they actually pair up as a team? And of course, you've got Hardman Ross Kemp in there as well. The only thing is, this year, there are no sportsmen. They had Joe Marler in the last series, but there are no sportsmen this year. So I wonder if that sporting instinct is lacking in the choice of the Celebrity Traitors. It doesn't really matter, because it's going to be a fantastic series, and I'm looking forward to it starting tonight on BBC One.

0: with Kiss Me here on Nation Radio South. And before that, I played you Alex Warren with Fever Dream. Well, if you missed this morning's Golden Hour, where were you? We went back to 1979 between 9 and 10 o'clock this morning. It was the year that Russia invaded Afghanistan at Christmas. Margaret Thatcher became the first female prime minister and McDonald's introduced the Happy Meal. Plus, I played you songs from The Knack, Supertramp and Blondie. And there's another year for you to guess tomorrow morning at 9 here on Nation Radio South.
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0: 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Before that, I played you On a Night Like This from Kylie. Tomorrow's the day, then, that somebody will win £700,000. 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

0: Would I Lie to You? Of course not. It's the Eurythmics here on Nation Radio, and before that, Beyonce with Texas Hold'em. This weekend, another one of our infamous music weekends on Nation Radio, a movies weekend. We're playing some of the biggest movie soundtracks of all time, iconic songs from iconic movies, and then on Monday, it's Global James Bond Day. So we're playing songs that featured in movies throughout the day, and you never know, they might be announcing the new James Bond on Global James Bond Day this coming Monday. Nation
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say. Olivia Rodrigo on Nation Radio, her current song, Stupid Song, on Thursday, the 1st of October. It was on this day, 60 years ago today, Jimi Hendrix appeared live for the very first time in this country when he jammed with Cream at their gig at London Polytechnic. On this day in 1967, thieves broke into Mick Jagger's London flat and stole jewellery and furs belonging to his then-girlfriend Marianne Faithfull. We lost Lena Zavaroni. She died aged 35 on this day in 1999. And on this day in 2002, James Blunt left the British Army, having served 6 years in the Cavalry Regiment. The Spice Girls' London reunion concert sold out in just 38 seconds on this day in 2007. And on this day in 2019, accounts released revealed that Ed Sheeran Limited made a gross profit of, get this, £23,770,262. That's £65,124 a day. Oh, Ed, where did it all go wrong? Would have been Donny Hathaway's birthday today. The soul singer was born on this day, 1945. Rob Davis, the guitarist from English glam rock band Mud, is 79 years old today. Dizzy Rascal is 41 years old today. And celebrating his 52nd birthday today, happy birthday to Keith Duffy of Boyzone.

0: Duffy of Boyzone. He is 52 years old today. There they are with Picture of You here on Nation Radio, where the latest news headlines are next at 11 o'clock. And then we will play Thursday morning's Weekday Link around about 11:20 this morning. I know, it's your favourite time of day, isn't it?
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coming up to the hour with Salisbury Reds. Love where you live. Market towns, countryside walks and days out. £3 by bus. 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

0: The Domestic Abuse Commissioner says the early release of hundreds of prisoners today is a huge risk, with victims paying the price. It's the first phase of a scheme designed to ease overcrowding in jails in England and Wales. And ministers insist offenders' licence restrictions will be the toughest ever. Farah Naz's niece, Zara Alina, was murdered in East London by a man who'd been released about a week beforehand.
1: When you go back to your relationship, perhaps at home, and you don't have three meals a day or you don't have a work, risk will escalate, and that's when the support is absolutely necessary.
0: Dame Esther Ranson's been described as someone who's left an extraordinary legacy following her death, aged 86. The broadcaster, who lived in the New Forest for many years, campaigned to set up Childline to provide counselling services for young people. She then became a prominent voice in the assisted dying debate following her lung cancer diagnosis in 2023. Labour MP behind the bill, Kim Leadbeater, says she wanted to help others.
2: She represented so many other people across the country who were terminally ill and who just wanted the dignity and the choice.
0: Newborns across England are being tested from today for the spinal condition affecting former Little Mix star Jessie Nilsson's twin daughters. Jessie's campaigned for universal screening for spinal muscular atrophy after her daughters were diagnosed with the condition. A new testing lab for the programme is being set up in Portsmouth. Questions are being raised over how BCP Council communicated a secret trial that removed nearly 150 pay and display machines. Campaigner Joe Keeling uncovered inconsistent responses regarding the Ringo app rollout, warning that vulnerable residents risk being left behind. The council says it's due to the high maintenance costs of ageing meters. And a new tax on vapes has come into force. The duty adds £2.20 to every 10 millilitres of e-liquid.
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4: With White Link, Isle of Wight Ferries. Keeping businesses on the move. Operating 24 hours a day across the Solent.
0: A mixture of sunshine and sunny spells for the south today. Highs of 19. That's the latest. I'm Maria Greenwood.
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0: and someone you shouldn't have. Before that Don't Impress Me Much from Shania Twain, and the Isle of Wight's favourite sons, Level 42 with Lessons in Love, getting us into another hour of the best variety of hits. Weekday Link on the way very soon, after I tell you how you can win 700 grand tomorrow. 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
0: Because you've got to imagine what it would feel like to open your banking app and see £700,000 in your app. I take a screenshot and frame it. 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

0: Anna with Diamonds on Nation Radio. And before that, Mr. Know-It-All from Teddy Swims. It's time for Thursday morning's weekday link. And today's weekday link definitely is a blankety blank type weekday link. That means there is one word which is going to link all three songs. I will play you the first two, suss out the word that links those two songs, apply the same logic, please, and come up with song number three before midday. Let me know your thoughts as to what you think song number three could be on this WhatsApp number, 07740938500. Song number one on Thursday's weekday link here at Nation is next. Nation Radio.
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Song number two on this morning's Weekday Link on Nation Radio is Panic from The Smiths. Song number one is Heart from The Pet Shop Boys. I'm sure you've got the word that links those two songs. But what is song number three? 07740 938 500 is the WhatsApp number for your guesses, please.

0: Stevie Wonder on Nation Radio with Isn't She Lovely? And before that, Dua Lipa with her Levitating. Thank you very much for all the guesses on today's weekday link. Nobody has got it yet. And can I just say, it is not Baby Shark. If you think I'm going to sit here and play Baby Shark on the radio, you've got to be mad. I mean, it could be, but it's not. Nation
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0: Join me this Sunday afternoon as we roll the clock back to three different years from three great decades. 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

Olivia Dean with Man I Need here on Nation Radio. So today's weekday link went like this. Heart from the Pet Shop Boys was song number one and Panic from the Smiths was song number two. Of course, the word attack links those two songs. Heart attack, panic attack. And well done to Claire Abbott. First through with the right answer. She's just come in. She said, how about Love Shack for Shack Attack?

0: Song number three on today's Weekday Link is Love Shack from B-52s. The word attack links all three songs today. Heart Attack, Panic Attack and Shack Attack. Another one tomorrow morning at 11:20 here on Nation Radio. On the way next, though, an hour of 80 songs coming up. It is our time to pay homage to our sister station, Nation 80s, on the Nation 80s Takeover.
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0: muscle weakness. The scheme being rolled out in England will look at whether adding spinal muscular atrophy to the blood spot test programme makes a difference to care. One of the new testing labs will be in Portsmouth. Former Little Mix singer Jessie Nielsen, whose twins were born with a genetic condition, gave her reaction when this initiative was announced in July.
1: No baby now will be missed, you know. They will get the heel prick test and they will get diagnosed from birth. Like, no baby's going to get missed now, and hopefully they will get the treatment and their life will look completely different now, and it's just the best news ever.
0: Davina McCall's remembering Dame Esther Ranson as an inspiration. The former TV presenter and Childline founder, who lived in the New Forest for many years, has died aged 86. England footballer Ivan Toney's pleaded not guilty to assault at a central London nightclub last December. He's appeared at Westminster Magistrates Court this morning. And 149 parking meters across Bournemouth, Christchurch and Poole have been removed secretly since March last year. Campaigner Joe Keeling claims there was no public announcement letting motorists know what was happening. BCP Council says the trial focused on its lease-used pay and display machines, many of which are ageing and expensive to maintain.
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3: With Whitelink, Isle of Wight Ferries. 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
0: Sunny spells across the south this afternoon. Highs of 19. Drive a night with lows of 11. That's the latest. I'm Maria Greenwood. Nation.

Looked absolutely fabulous strutting around that petrol station in the video to Uptown Girl, Christie Brinkley, who, of course, Billy Joel eventually married and then divorced. From 1983, Billy Joel, Kim Wilde before that with You Came, and Freedom from Wham gets us into this afternoon's edition of

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And before that, Victim of Love from Erasure. 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

of the Kinks and sung by Kirsty MacColl. It's Days on the Nation 80s Takeover from Nation Radio. And before that, Everybody Wants to Rule the World from Tears for Fears. My Favourite Waste of Time from Owen Paul is on the way after Martha and the

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0: Robert Palmer with Addicted to Love, and of course that fantastic video that went with that song, so memorable. And it wraps up Thursday afternoon's edition of the Nation 80s Takeover here on Nation Radio South. Thank you very much for your company. I will see you tomorrow morning for Friday's Golden Hour at 9. Tony Shepherd's on the way next after the headlines at 1. Nation Radio.
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0: The top stories this hour. Thank you, Andy Burnham, is the message from one prisoner who's among hundreds due to be released partway through their sentences today. Ministers insist their licence conditions will be the toughest ever. The scheme's designed to free up cell space in England and Wales, but police are worried about the strain on resources. Farah Naz's niece, Zara Alina, was killed by an ex-convict.
10: When you go back to your relationship and you don't have three meals a day, or you don't have work, risk will escalate. In our case, there wasn't even a home for the killer to go to. So how was he going to be adequately supervised?
0: A national trial starts today, which will see newborn babies being tested for a serious condition which can cause muscle weakness. The scheme being rolled out in England will look at whether adding spinal muscular atrophy to the blood spot test programme makes

0: report this morning. And 149 parking meters across Bournemouth, Christchurch and Poole have been removed secretly since March last year. Campaigner Joe Keeling claims there was no public announcement, letting motorists know what was happening. The ECP Council says the trial focused on its lease-used pay and display machines, many of which are ageing and expensive to maintain.
1: Weather. With Whitelink Isle of Wight Ferries. Step aboard modern, spacious ships, making every journey across the Solent smoother.
0: Sunny spells across the south this afternoon, highs of 19, dry overnight with lows of 11. That's the latest. I'm Maria Greenwood. Nation
2: Radio. Love that selection of 80s back on from midday tomorrow. Tony Shepherd here. We've got some great 90s after two, so hang around for that. First, though, from the noughties, it's JLS.

Mr. Mister on Nation Radio. Hope you're well. Tony Shepherd here with you. This hit single from Cat's Eye explores the contrast between a public persona and an uninhibited inner self. Co-written, in fact, by Ed Sheeran. This is Animal playing.

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One Direction on Nation Radio. 1st of October, here we are then. Happy birthday if you're celebrating your birthday today. You share your birthday from the world of celebrity with Julie Andrews, celebrating her birthday today. Also the actress Brie Larson and Zach Galifianakis. The guy from The Hangover. You know the one. It's Nation, here's Lizzo.

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0: Bruno Mars, I Just Might. It's Nation Radio with the best variety of hits. And stand by for some great 90s action on this afternoon's Back to the 90s. We kick off with TLC. We've got an early track from Another Level from back in the day. And let's get you up to date with your latest headlines for 2 o'clock next at Nation Radio. 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
17: The top stories this hour. Prisoners have started to walk free in England and Wales under the government scheme to ease pressure on jails. Around 700 inmates are being released today. The Conservatives say it's an insult to victims and a danger to the public. Ex-offender and charity worker Mark Cullen says the day he was let out, he had nowhere to go.
18: I had a care manager, but my phone didn't have any battery. And by the time I got the phone charged, there was a message saying, oh, I had some place for you to stay. But I had to sleep in a park in West London. I had a drug dealer behind me.
17: A national trial starts today, which will see newborn babies being tested for a serious condition which can cause muscle weakness. One of the new testing labs will be in Portsmouth. Former Little Mix singer Jessie Nelson, whose twins were born with the genetic condition, gave her reaction when the initiative was announced in July.
19: No baby now will be missed. You know, they will get the heel prick test and they will get diagnosed from birth. Like, no baby's going to get missed now. And hopefully they will get the treatment and their life will look completely different now. And it's just the best news ever.
17: Dame Esther Ranson's been described as someone who's left an extraordinary legacy following her death aged 86. The broadcaster, who lived in the New Forest for many years, campaigned to set up Childline to provide counselling services for young people. She then became a prominent voice in the assisted dying debate following her lung cancer diagnosis in 2023. BCP Council's urging residents to empty, rinse and dry recyclable material.

Short but very sweet, Bare Naked Ladies in 1 week on Nation Radio's Back to the 90s. So when you think of Another Level, well, Freak Me is one of their famous songs that stands out. But this was their debut single back from 1998. It's Be Alone No More at Nation's Back to the 90s. No,

0: There you go, a little prezi for you, Kev. Thanks for getting in touch, asking for Depeche Mode. Enjoy the silence place here on Nation Radio's Back to the 90s. I'm Tony Shepherd here with you. A great track from INXS from the very early 90s in just a moment. And Mantronics play next on Nation's Back to the 90s.
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Back to the 90s with In Excess and Disappear. Back from 1990, that one, from their seventh studio album. Brought your Mantronics in there as well, and more 90s tomorrow from 2. Don't miss it. More 90s as well, whenever you're in the mood for it, over on Nation 90s. It's part of the Nation family. You'll also find Nation 80s on there, Nation Love. Whatever kind of mood you're in, you'll find a great set of songs to perfectly suit it. Get that downloaded from wherever you get your apps. Here's Ella Langley. This is Choosing Texas. Just

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0: Lady Gaga and Ariana Grande, it's Rain On Me on Nation Radio. 3:30 this afternoon, we've got a great couple of old school run classics. One of them is a great 90s dance number and a guilty pleasure from back in the 80s, though. I think will certainly take you back. Meantime, we'll get a song from the soundtrack of that movie, Buster, in just a bit, right after your headlines for 3 o'clock, next on Nation Radio. Stay here.
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14: The top stories this hour. Hundreds of prisoners across England and Wales are being released early from today in an effort to free up space in the prison system. Around 700 offenders are being let out early after only serving at least a third of their sentence.
15: How are you going to celebrate freedom?
16: Have a beer and get a fry up.
15: Have you got somewhere to live?
16: I'll have to go probation first. Hopefully they'll arrange somewhere.
15: How are you feeling about the prospect of like reoffending? Do you feel like we're a bit rehabilitated?
16: I don't plan on reoffending.
14: In other news, police say the body of a baby girl found on a beach in North Wales may have been in the water for weeks. The infant was discovered in Bangor on Sunday. Officers are continuing to search for her mother and say her welfare and safety are their priority. Newborns across England are being tested from today for the spinal condition affecting former Little Mix star Jessie Nelson's twin daughters. Jessie's campaigned for universal screening after her daughters were diagnosed. A new testing lab for the program is being set up in Portsmouth. A man who confronted an alleged attacker on board a flight says he managed to pull the plane out of a nosedive after watching air crash investigation. The flight to Tel Aviv plunged 14,000 feet before two off-duty pilots made an emergency landing. Police are appealing for witnesses to a collision in an East Hampshire village involving a horse. It happened in Bentworth near Alton at about 10 to 6 on Friday night. Both the rider and the horse suffered minor injuries. Officers say they've spoken to the driver of a green Aston Martin. They're now hoping to gather dash cam footage. And a new Take That album is on the way. The band have released title song Dreamers ahead of the 12-track record of the same name, which comes out next month. You're up to date this afternoon.
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Suggs & Co. from Madness, our house on Nation Radio. I hope the start for October has been okay for you. Tony Shepherd here, soundtracking your afternoon with a fine selection of music. And I love this Stella Lefty track. This is Boston. On a track.

0: some kind of unofficial national anthem down under that. John Farnham, and You're the Voice on Nation Radio. Tony Shepherd here after this. Make me a
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20: 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When looking for the best, put them to the test.

Andrew Hosier Byrne, that's Too Sweet on Nation Radio. Tony Shepherd here, thanks for making us part of your afternoon, and this is where we get a couple of great old school run classics on in the 80s in just a moment for a little kind of boy group, boy band that you might have had posters on the walls of, you might still do secretly. First up, it's a great bit of 90s dance from Entrance. Enjoy this.

0: It's Bross. Where Will I Be Famous on Nation Radio's Old School Run, and some great 90s dance in there from Entrance and Set You Free. We're having a right old rave up around here to that. More Old School Run classics tomorrow afternoon around about this time, and we always get you in the mood for the weekend on a Friday. And don't miss tomorrow morning's Golden Hour. See if you can work out our mystery year. It's back here from 9. Nation
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10: Good afternoon, A36. There's an accident being dealt with between Plateford and Landford. Road is passable. Looking quite slow there, though, in both directions. Meanwhile, I've got delays eastbound A27. I haven't bypassed. It's around Emsworth Services. Steve reporting a broken down car eastbound just past the services. Delays are building there. March will bypass A326, slowing both ways towards Twiggs Lane. And once again, it's slow northbound M271 up to the M27. And on Bub Lane, it's slow to the Denham's Corner roundabout.
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0: Top stories for four on the way here at Nation Radio South, and then it's drive time to get you home for this Thursday. Nation
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13: The top story this hour. Prisoners have started to walk free under the government scheme to ease pressure on jails. Around 700 inmates are being released today. The Conservatives say it's an insult to victims and a danger to the public. Rhiannon Bragg is a victim of stalking.
14: Just under a year after he'd been released, I received a call from probation to let me know that he had been found dead. And that was what made me realise how at risk I had felt even with those measures.
13: A national trial starts today, which will see newborn babies being tested for a serious condition which can cause muscle weakness. One of the new testing labs will be in Portsmouth. Former Little Mix singer Jessie Nelson, whose twins were born with the genetic condition, gave her reaction when the initiative was announced in July.
15: No baby now will be missed, you know. They will get the heel prick test and and they will get diagnosed from birth, like, no baby's going to get missed now, and hopefully they will get the treatment and their life will look completely different now, and it's just the best news ever.
13: Police are again appealing for a mother of a newborn baby whose body was discovered on a beach in Bangor in North Wales to come forward. Officers say the infant may have been in the water for weeks. A report into the Bedfordshire train crash has found the driver continued to speed up after acknowledging a red signal. 60-year-old Sean Burton died when his East Midlands Railway service hit another stationary train. More than 100 passengers were taken to hospital. The interim findings show the brakes were applied around 10 seconds before the crash. And we've had an email from a Hampshire MP who wants primary school pupils to design her official Christmas card. Liz Jarvis, the MP for Eastleigh, says judging the competition is one of her favourite things she does all year. The winning design will be sent to homes across Eastleigh. You're up to date.
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13: Expect a sunny start tomorrow and a dry day with highs of 20 degrees. That's the latest. I'm Greg Dean.
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16: Just gone 4 across the south. Welcome to Thursday's Drive Time with David and Selena, in for Andy Jackson. A sing-along from Bruce Springsteen coming soon. New Sienna Spiro and They Might Be Giants.
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0: Nation Radio with the South's best variety of hits. Bruce Springsteen, born in the USA, and They Might Be Giants. I bought Birdhouse in Your Soul when it came out. Another time I had no idea what it's about or what it was about. And 30-something years on, I've still got no idea what it's about, but I love it. Make me a
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0: Tomorrow afternoon, we'll give away £700,000 on Nation's Make Me a Winner. It was Ruth that won the money last week. And this weekend, there's no reason why it shouldn't be you having a massive spend up at Gunwharf Keys. 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
0: Just gone 4:10, Thursday's drive time across the South and Nation. This is new. Listen to the words on this. It's stunning. 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

0: Nation Radio, all over the South with the best variety of hits. Thursday's Ride Home with David and Selena in for Andy J. How's your day been?
1: My day today has not been too bad, thank you. It's Friday Eve, so, you know, it's all downhill, isn't it, really?
0: Yeah, and we're giving away 700 grand tomorrow. I always forget about that. And the whole thing of giving away that huge amount of money, just, I love that. I love it.
1: It's just brilliant, isn't it? It's just, it's so nice to do a life-changing thing for somebody, isn't it?
0: I mean, even people in sandbanks will enter to win £700,000.
1: They would. It's enough to prompt them, isn't it?
0: I would if I could, but I can't because I work for the business. So this afternoon on 07740938500, according to researchers in Germany, and they know a thing or two about this kind of thing, they say that we need to improve our work-life balance. So they're saying we need to reduce our mobile phone usage, turn your smartphone off, put it away, get a brick phone, something like that.
1: Yeah, do you know what? I generally have a day at the weekend where I just switch the phone off or I leave it in another room, and then you just can't, you know, because it's just kind of habit, isn't it, more than anything?
0: It's a digital detox.
1: It is.
0: Years ago, we went on holiday to Gran Canaria, and as I got off the plane, I was carrying a couple of bags, holding one of the kids' hands, and I got my phone out of my pocket as we got off the plane, and I somehow, the phone slipped out of my hand and went over the edge, went over the steps, and smashed on the runway underneath the aeroplane. I got such a telling off from the from the ground staff, and they gave me this massive metal and glass and plastic bag, which was smashed to bits, and I didn't get my phone replaced for about 2 months, and I loved it.
1: The happiest 2 months of your life, I'd imagine.
0: I'd get in the car and I would just drive around. I didn't have to worry about making phone calls or people phoning. Oh, I loved it. It was brilliant.
1: It's a beautiful thing.
0: I would do it again.
1: It does you so much good, honestly. It really does.
0: So this afternoon, is there a bit of technology that you think, on the face of it, and in reality you think, why do we need that? Maybe you've got something. Maybe you spent some money and it just still sits in the box. 07740 938500. We'll work our way through the best before five at Nation.
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10: A36 between Playford and Landford, an accident still being dealt with there. It is a little slow in both directions, and it's still slow eastbound A27. Haven't bypass. Broken down car reported earlier just past Emsworth services. Marchwood bypass running very slowly both ways to Twiggs Lane, the A326, particularly southbound. And Stansted Road slow to the works at Horndean. It's the Salisbury Ring Road that's also very congested both ways between the St Mark's and Castle roundabouts.
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She seems to be having the time of her life in France at the moment on tour. Celine Dion, That's the Way It Is, from Drive Time and Nation Radio. It's just gone 4:30 with David and Selena. Sunny for the rest of the afternoon. It's about 20 degrees right now. Overnight tonight, about 12 or 13. Sunny and warm again tomorrow and looking nice for the weekend, around about 21, 22 degrees. Moulin Rouge continues at Mayflower Theatre tonight. Jeeves Takes Charge, also happening at the Mayflower Studios. It's a one-man version of the Jeeves and Worcester stories, which looks brilliant. And of course, Celebrity Traitors, BBC One tonight at 8 o'clock. More about that a little bit later on. Meantime, here's Miley Cyrus, Nation Radio. You

0: was Sid and Franny for... I sent you a text yesterday. Did you see it? When Semolina again?
1: Yeah. I don't mind. I'll answer to anything, Franny, these days.
0: Oh, do you know what? That just reminds me of being 14 in school.
1: I like it. My
0: best mate, Dan, still calls me Franny. I'm seeing him next week. All right, Franny. I'm like, oh, no, really.
1: Oh, it's nice, though. I like it.
0: It's a term of endearment. And I do you know what? I don't really talk about it. I hate my name. I hate my name, David. I just don't like it.
1: Oh, do you?
0: Yeah. Never liked it. So this afternoon we're talking about tech that you've bought or you've thought about buying that you really don't need. According to German researchers, if we need a better work-life balance, we need to get rid of our mobile phones. Just turn off the smartphone. I remember years ago at the radio station I used to work at, the sales team, and if you work in sales, you might get this, they all got the brand new iPhone when it came out, and they were really excited because they all got this new phone that nobody else got. And I said, you know why you've got these? Oh, no, it's because it's a new technology and they love us. And I went, no, they can track you.
1: Yes. Ah, oh, that put a slant on it, didn't
0: they? Yeah, and they can email you whenever and they'll expect a response. No, it's not like that. Yeah, it was exactly like that.
1: Oh, that's kind of smart.
0: So what tech have you thought is brilliant? And you're thinking, I don't need this in my life. What have you got?
1: Well, a couple of things, actually. In our house, we are fully Hue lighted up. So you control basically all the lights with an app on your phone, which is great until the app doesn't work, the link's not working. It means you can neither switch your lights on or off. So I sometimes just think we've over-technologised that, if that's indeed a word, which it is now.
0: Make it a word. I like it as a word.
1: I'm all over that. And also the neighbour recently thought it was a great idea to get like a remote control shower in. They have had endless problems with that. So basically you can use a remote control, you get the shower switched on to the exact temperature you want before you get in. Nice idea, but I don't think it's worked properly apart from about 3 days when they first got it.
0: Why would you? I don't understand why people do that.
1: Just don't need it. Don't overcomplicate things.
0: For the once a month that I have a shower, and I'm joking, so you go in, you turn the tap on and you just get in the shower and it's
1: get on with
0: enough.
1: It. I know.
0: People overcomplicate things. Lucy's in Guildford. Smart toaster. Why do you need a smart toaster? It texts you when the toast is done, when the bread is brown.
1: No. It's all wrong.
0: Caroline in Gosport. I've got a Bluetooth water bottle. Don't know why. No, nor do we. And it glows, apparently, to remind you to drink.
1: Yes, I've heard of those. Yeah, you kind of think, I don't know. But yeah, I don't want to be told when to drink, I don't think. Apart from unless it's alcohol.
0: I knew you were going to say that. Lots of people saying smart fridges. Yeah, but they listen to what you say, the smart fridge, don't they?
1: Everything listens these days.
0: And robot lawnmowers. My mate bought a robot vacuum cleaner. What a complete waste of time.
1: Yes. I'm not keen on this.
0: 07740 938500. Let us know what you thought was a genius idea that might improve your life and absolutely hasn't. We'll do it more before five. And Nation.
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1: 8:27, looks like the incident after Emsworth services has been cleared. Very slow though to Fishbourne now. A259 Nutbourne slow with the roadworks, as is Stansted Road, Horndy. A36 Plateford to Landford, traffic's looking good there now. There was an accident there earlier. Still very busy on the Salisbury Ring Road through to the St Mark's roundabout though. Meanwhile, Southampton Road is very slow to and from Eastleigh. Still quite busy Marchwood bypass, A326, as well as the northbound M271.
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Shawn Mendes from Nation Radio, all over the South with the best variety of hits at drive time with David and Selena in for Andy Jackson. We're talking about things that you thought may absolutely revolutionize your life, but they've turned out to be a complete waste of money. 07740-938-500. Lucy in Gosport says, my mate's got a smart fridge. Heard you talk about them earlier on. Yeah, I don't get the whole thing with a smart fridge. And like we said, they listen to exactly what you're saying. Nick is in Pompey, got a robot lawnmower, didn't really know what to do with it, and it's no good. And Lisa says that my other half's mother, so your mother-in-law, bought a motorized suitcase thinking it would change her life, and it's not really. No, I get that. How hard is it to push a suitcase? 07740 938500 at Nation.

0: favourite album of the year. I was listening to it again this morning. There's not one bad track on it. Somba from I Barely Know Her. Homewrecker is new music from Nation Radio all over the South. Drive Time is on with David and Selena. It's nearly five with the headlines next.
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12: The top stories this hour. Hundreds of prisoners have been freed from jails across England and Wales on the first day of an early release scheme aimed at easing overcrowding. The Conservatives say it's an insult to victims and a danger to the public. Some were celebrating and thanking Andy Burnham as they walked away.
13: How are you going to celebrate freedom?
14: Have a beer and get a fry up.
13: Have you got somewhere to live?
14: I'll have to go probation first. Hopefully they'll arrange somewhere.
13: How are you feeling about the prospect of like reoffending? Do you feel like we're a bit rehabilitated?
14: I don't plan on reoffending.
12: In other news, newborns across England are being tested from today for the spinal condition affecting former Little Mix star Jessie Nelson's twin daughters. Jessie's campaigned for universal screening for spinal muscular atrophy after her daughters were diagnosed with the condition. A new testing lab for the programme is being set up in Portsmouth. Now, a man who confronted an alleged attacker on a flight says he managed to pull the plane out of a nosedive after watching air crash investigation. The flight to Tel Aviv plunged 14,000 feet before two off-duty pilots made an emergency landing. Strictly's Anton DeBeck, Davina McCall and Martin Lewis have all paid tribute to Dame Esther Ranson, who's died aged 86. The broadcaster, who spent many of her years living in the New Forest, is being remembered as a national treasure as well as an inspiration. A new Take That album is on the way. The band have released title song Dreamers ahead of the 12-track record of the same name. It comes out next month. And here's a reminder that Christmas is quickly approaching. A Hampshire MP's been in touch, saying she's asking local primary school pupils to design her official Christmas card. Liz Jarvis, the MP for Eastleigh, says the winning design will be sent to homes across her constituency. Europe to date.
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12: Expect a sunny start tomorrow and a dry day with highs of 20 degrees. That's the latest. I'm Greg Dean.
0: 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Thanks for choosing Nation Radio for Drive Time tonight with David and Selena. In for Andy Jackson, UB40 inside the next 10 minutes. A new topical tune and Kate Bush. Nation.

0: 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UB40, I Can't Help Falling In Love With You. And Kate Bush as well. It's 10 past 5.
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0: Tomorrow afternoon, we'll give away £700,000 on Nation's Make Me a Winner. It was Ruth that won the money last week. And this weekend, there's no reason why it shouldn't be you having a massive spend up at Gunwharf Keys. 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Not a share of the money, the whole lot. And we'll put it into the bank for you straight after the call. 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

0: Iron Car of Fame with David and Selena. It's drive time for Thursday at Nation Radio all over the South. Traitors starts tonight. Have you seen their press photographs?
1: Some of them, yes.
0: They look like cartoon AI.
1: Yes, they do, actually. You're right. Yeah.
0: Amal Rajan doesn't look like Amal Rajan. And Rob Beckett, I don't know what Rob Beckett looks like, but doesn't look like Rob Beckett.
1: Yes, it's a weird sort of, perhaps it's like a traitor's filter or something that they've all been given.
0: I think somebody at the BBC has got an AI account and thought, oh, this will be a bit of fun.
1: Yes. Oh, new bit of tech. Let's have a little run at that.
0: So that's tonight on the telly. Right now we need to do our topical tune. This is interesting. There's a lot of different routes you can go down with this. Shall we?
1: Let's do it.
0: So there's a Japanese Buddhist monk who's just started a 12-year period of isolation as part of an intense religious training regime. This just sounds like bliss.
1: Ed, this is just, it's incredible what they put themselves through, actually, isn't it? You know, because he's going to be up a mountain somewhere. It's going to be probably freezing cold at night. And this is just fantastic, I think.
0: He's 31 and he's gone into a mausoleum and he'll have no contact with the outside world until September 2038.
1: That's madness, isn't it?
0: I'll be nearly 40 then.
1: We believe you.
0: So his daily routine is tough. He's got to spend hours reciting Buddhist sutras, performing different prostrations, 3,000 a day, and loads of stuff he's got to do every single week while keeping the mausoleum and garden spotless. He'll get just a few hours sleep every night, and like you said, freezing winters on the mountain, which are just going to add to the whole thing.
1: So incredible.
0: He's only the 118th person to take this on since 1699.
1: Wow.
0: This is massive. So, we're looking for songs about that. There's many routes you can go down.
1: Isn't there just where to start? I mean, immediately, Leave Me Alone, Michael Jackson.
0: That's a good
1: springs one. To mind.
0: That's a good one. Freddie Mercury, Living On My Own.
1: Yeah, very good.
0: Think about it. Think of songs. Living on your own, isolation, loneliness, being cut off, a religious kind of aspect. It's a lot. 07740-938-500. We'll play the winning song just after six.
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1: M3 is looking really slow, southbound around Winchester. Queue start before Junction 9 and take you to Junction 11. Westbound A27, very slow onto the M27 at Portsmouth. Hedge End, we've got some extensive delays all around the Upper Northern Road, Botley Road and Charles Watts Way areas. Lengthy delays, Bub Lane to Moore Green Road. Marchwood A326, that's still slow southbound. Whilst the Salisbury Ring Road between the St Mark's and Castle roundabouts is congested, and it's slow into Havant off the A27. Onto Park Road South.
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Kings of Leon, You Somebody, and Stevie Wonder from Nation Radio all over the South with the best variety of hits. With David and Selena at Drive Time. This weekend, Foxy is back Saturday afternoon with his new show called So Let's Talk About Music. It's you and the celebrities, big stars, picking their favourite songs. So this weekend on the show, Louis Walsh, who's been all over the news this week, upsetting Cheryl Cole all over again. He's great. I love Louis to bits, but he's a little bit outspoken and he loves it. So he's on the show. Rag and Bowman also getting emotional over a Quincy Jones song on So Let's Talk About Music. You can also get on the show too. If you'd like to be on, picking your favourite songs, email now, soletstalkaboutmusic.com. Have your say, pick a song, let us know what you want to hear, and you can listen back to last weekend's show right now on our free Nation Player app.

0: New Order Blue Monday from Nation Radio all over the South with the best variety of hits. It's David and Selena, and today's topical tune all about the Japanese Buddhist monk who today started a 12-year period of isolation as part of his intense religious training regime. We've got some great suggestions. Songs about being on your own and isolation and being... Yeah, it's tough, but you've got some good ideas, haven't you?
1: I like this one from Verity New Milton, The Long and Winding Road, The Beatles.
0: That's deep.
1: It's a very good suggestion, that.
0: On the flip side, there's Matt in Gosport, Avicii, Waiting for Love. I'm not seeing that personally.
1: No, I mean, there's Waiting, which I get, but yeah.
0: A lot of people saying Akon Lonely.
2: Yes.
0: Eric Carmen, All By Myself. A few people
1: absolutely.
0: Suggesting as well.
1: Yeah.
0: So what do you think? Another 20 minutes or so. 07740-938-500 at Nation.
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1: Extensive delays southbound M3. The queue starts soon after Winchester services and takes you through towards Junction 12. Looks to be an incident after 11 there. Winchester traffic's very congested, particularly St Cross Road. A27 still slow at Portsmouth. Marchwood A326 slow southbound. Hedge End very congested, Upper Northern Road, Botley Road, Charles Watts Way areas. Extensive delays on Bub Lane to Moorgreen Road.
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Nation Radio with the South's best variety of hits with David and Selena. Earlier on, we were talking about things that you bought that you thought would be absolutely brilliant, an amazing lifesaver, and it turned out to be the biggest waste of money ever. A lot of people invested a while ago in AI toothbrushes. Why do you need a toothbrush? Apparently, the idea is you brush your teeth and then it grades your brushing technique and then sends the data to your phone. I don't need that. It's like those real-life disclosing tablets from when you were at school back in the 80s. And Louise is in Botley. She says, my next-door neighbour bought a pet camera that can toss treats to their cats and dogs while they're at work. Nobody needs that. Well, clearly Louise's neighbours need that, but in reality, nobody needs that. I'll leave that with you. Is the police a nation?

0: Nation Radio, and the South's best variety of hits at drive time. Lewis Capaldi, Stay Love. It's nearly 6 o'clock with David and Selena, and the winning song for tonight's topical tune after the headlines next.
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14: The top stories this hour. It's understood around 700 prisoners have been released early on the first day of the government scheme to ease overcrowding. Criminals were seen celebrating as they walked free from jails across England and Wales. Victims groups say it could do untold damage, while police and probation services warn they could be overstretched. This inmate was asked if he had a message for Andy Burnham.
15: Yeah. Thank you.
16: Do you think it's right that people are being released early?
15: Some people, yeah. There's not enough space in the jails. You've got to put proper criminals in there.
14: A national trial started today, which will see newborn babies being tested for a serious condition which can cause muscle weakness. One of the new testing labs will be in Portsmouth. Former Little Mix singer Jessie Nelson, whose twins were born with spinal muscular atrophy, gave her reaction when the initiative was announced in July.
17: No baby now will be missed, you know. They will get the heel prick test and they will get diagnosed from birth. Like, no baby's going to get missed now, and hopefully they will get the treatment and their life will look completely different now, and it's just the best news ever.
14: A report into the Bedfordshire train crash has found the driver continued to speed up after acknowledging a red signal. The interim findings show the brakes were applied around 10 seconds before the crash. Now, we've had an email from a Hampshire MP who wants primary school pupils to design her official Christmas card. Liz Jarvis, the MP for MP, who wants primary school pupils to design her official Christmas card. Liz Jarvis, the MP for Eastleigh, says the winning design will be sent to homes across her constituency. And four astronauts are on their way to the International Space Station following liftoff from Florida. They've got an 8-hour journey to their destination.
18: 3, 2, 1, ignition. And liftoff. Go Falcon, go Dragon, and go Crew 13.
14: Europe to date.
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14: Expect a sunny start tomorrow and a dry day with highs of 20 degrees. That's the latest. I'm Greg Dean.
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0: can see them next February in Basingstoke at the Anvil on the 11th and the 12th at the Lighthouse in Poole on their 40th anniversary tour, Wet, Wet, Wet. Sweet Little Mystery from Drive Time at Nation Radio all over the South. It's just gone 10 past 6. 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
0: Tomorrow afternoon, we'll give away £700,000 on Nation's Make Me a Winner. It was Ruth that won the money last week. And this weekend, there's no reason why it shouldn't be you having a massive spend up at Gunwharf Keys. 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Lines close at 5 tomorrow, so there is a time restraint on this. Answer your phone and you win £700,000. Not a share of the money, the whole lot. And we'll put it into the bank for you straight after the call. So, for your

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0: Station Radio at Drive Time. It's just gone 6:15 with David and Selena. Blondie Atomic, apparently, in breaking Blondie news, there is a new Blondie album coming out.
1: Is there?
0: Yeah. Now, they wrote it about 18 months, 2 years ago. They recorded it last summer. It was meant to come out the same day that Taylor Swift released The Life of a Showgirl.
1: Oh, okay.
0: And the record company went, yeah, no, let's hold off on that.
1: Let's not bother.
0: But see, here's my thinking on this. They're going for two completely totally different demographics.
1: I was going to say, I don't think there's much crossover, really, with Blondie listeners and Taylor Swift listeners these days.
0: So anyway, apparently it's called High Noon. It's the best Blondie album since the 70s, according to Debbie Harry, except we've got nothing to judge that on because we haven't heard it yet.
1: Well, we shall see.
0: Yeah, if it comes out. Right, let's do What's for Tea, 07740938500. This week there have been some really adventurous things from you, not us. Mm. I think we've been a little bit lazy this week on the food front.
1: It's just quick and easy for me. End of the day, quick, easy, boom.
0: Yeah, exactly. I can't be bothered. And being home alone, well, I just don't get any. There's nothing to, you know, just bung it in the air fryer.
1: No.
0: 07740938500. What are you having for tea? What are you having for tea tonight?
1: Tea tonight is an halloumi wrap, so a bit of squeaky cheese.
0: Wow. I don't know where to go with that.
1: Well, you've got to love squeaky cheese, haven't
0: you? I love a bit of halloumi.
1: Oh, I love it. You would just griddle it with a bit of paprika, goes into a wrap, bit of veggies, sweet chilli sauce, happy days.
0: Still can't see why we're not on telly.
1: I know. They're crying out for this.
0: Fred Dynage didn't come back to us last night, and Fred listens to Nation. Fred has Steve's number. So, Fred, come on, play the game. We'd like half an hour a week, Thursday evening. Yeah, and we could just do our little cookery show.
1: This is it.
0: Tonight is going to be pizza and salad for me, by the way.
1: Oh, that's nice, though. Nothing wrong with that.
0: I feel guilty because it's the carbs and it's not particularly helpful and not particularly healthy.
1: As far as pizza's concerned, the one you're having is pretty good, so you're all right there.
0: So Steve has this app, Stevie P has this app on his phone, and he scans all the food that he eats.
1: Mm.
0: And I speak to Steve two or three times a week, and he tells me what I should be eating at times.
1: Mm.
0: And this sloppy. Mm. And I speak to Steve two or three times a week, and he tells me what I should be eating at times.
1: Mm.
0: And this sloppy Giuseppe Pizza Express pizza from Tesco's, he thinks it's the best thing ever. So that's what I'm having tonight.
1: Good. Yeah, nothing wrong with that.
0: It's not heat. It's not cooking though, is it? It's just heating something.
1: Well, it's
0: up.
1: Heating. It's hot food. That's all we need.
0: 07740938500. We'll work our way through the best. Let us know what you're having tonight before 7 at Nation.
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12: Still facing some extensive delays on Bubb Lane towards Moor Green Road at the moment. Traffic throughout Hedge End stays really slow. Upper Northern Road, Botley Road, Charles Watts Way and Grange Road, amongst others. Highlands Road, Fareham, that's slowing. There are roadworks there, whilst Marchwood bypass A326. Still quite busy as you head south towards the Twiggs Lane Junction. Ongoing works east of Nutbourne causing a few delays as well. They're in place on the A259.
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More like this over on our sister station, Nation 90s, playing the best variety of 90s hits all over the country. 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Sam Sparrow as well, Black and Gold, it's just gone 6:30. Dry and clear overnight tonight, 12 or 13 the overnight low. Nice and sunny again tomorrow. It's going to be a nice day, back up to about 20 or 21 degrees. Stuart McGinley back on the air tonight from 8 o'clock, including the 80s at 8. And in the Artist Hall of Fame tonight, last one of the week, some good songs from Paul Simon with Stuart McGinley tonight from 8 at Nation.

0: 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It's Marshmello before that. It's just gone 25 to 7. We're doing What's for Tea on 07740938500. I love the pictures you send. Here's one from Pompey Tom, doing steak, peas, broccoli, carrots, grilled tomatoes, and cheese and potato gratin. Some great photos tonight coming through. Keep them coming. 07740938500. Lucy is doing pan-seared scallops over pea and mint risotto. We tried to make pea risotto last week. It's an absolute nightmare. 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
17: A326 Martra Bypass, still quite slow this evening, heading towards Twiggs Lane, whilst the M271 slows northbound from just after Nursling up to the M27. M3 around Winchester, still a little busy, not as bad as it was earlier though. Hedge End traffic, it stays slow on Charles Watts Way and also Botley Road at the drainage work. Bub Lane still running very slowly, heading towards the Moor Green Road.
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Gloria Gaynor, I Will Survive, Taylor Swift as well. We are Nation all over the South with the best variety of hits, of course. The new series of Celebrity Traitors starts tonight on BBC One at 8 o'clock. Moulin Rouge, the musical, continues at the Mayflower Theatre, and at the Mayflower Studios, Jeeves takes charge on until Sunday. More about that online a little bit later on. Meanwhile, the happy hour from 7, and here's Paul Young from Nation Radio.

0: Bruno Mars, I Just Might from Nation Radio Drive Time, all over the South with the best variety of hits, nearly 7 o'clock. And I'm David Francis with the Nation Radio Happy Hour after the headlines next.
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2: 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Are you? It's coming up to the hour with Salisbury Reds. 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
12: The top stories this hour. Counter-terror police say they've made a fresh arrest over an apparent plot at an airbase in Gloucestershire. We're told a UK-Iranian dual national is being held on suspicion of preparing terrorist acts. Five people were detained outside RAF Fairford in the early hours of Sunday, but have been released under investigation. In other news, hundreds of prisoners have been freed from jails across England and Wales on the first day of an early release scheme aimed at easing overcrowding. The Conservatives say it's an insult to victims and a danger to the public. Some celebrated and thanked Andy Burnham as they walked away.
13: How are you going to celebrate freedom?
14: Have a beer and get a fry up.
13: You got somewhere to live? I'll have to go probation first. Hopefully they'll run somewhere.
14: How are you feeling about the prospect of like reoffending? Do you feel like a bit rehabilitated?
13: I don't plan on reoffending.
12: Newborns across England are being tested from today for the spinal condition affecting former Little Mix star Jessie Nelson's twin daughters. Jessie has campaigned for universal screening for spinal muscular atrophy after her daughters were diagnosed with the condition. A new testing lab for the programme is being set up in Portsmouth. Now, a man who confronted an alleged attacker on board a flight says he managed to pull the plane out of a nosedive after watching air crash investigation. The flight to Tel Aviv plunged 14,000 feet before two off-duty pilots made an emergency landing. A new Take That album's on the way. The band have released title song Dreamers ahead of the 12-track record of the same name, which comes out next month. And here's a reminder that Christmas is quickly approaching. A Hampshire MP's been in touch, saying she's asking local primary school pupils to design her official Christmas card. Liz Jarvis, the MP for Eastleigh, says the winning design will be sent out to homes across her constituency.
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2: With White Link, I Love White Ferries. Keeping businesses on the move, operating 24 hours a day across the Solent.
12: Expect a sunny start tomorrow and a dry day with highs of 20 degrees. That's the latest. I'm Greg Dean.
11: Now, the happy hour.
0: I'm going to call it now. Here comes possibly the best hour's worth of music you'll hear anywhere today, and it's on right now across the South and Nation. I'm David Francis with Republica, Junior and Taylor Dane.

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0: 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It was Ruth that won the money last week. And this weekend, there's no reason why it shouldn't be you having a massive spend up at Gunwharf Keys. 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

sunny across the south for the rest of the afternoon. Overnight tonight, down to about 14 degrees. Tomorrow's going to be like today. Sunny and warm back up to about 21 Celsius. 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Sugar Ray, Jackson 5, and Gwen Stefani.

0: 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Brian Adams, Can't Stop This Thing We Started, Jermaine Stewart as well. We don't have to take our clothes off. It's just gone 20 to 8 at Nation. This is the Happy Hour. I'm David Francis. Stuart McGinley back on tonight from 8 o'clock. More about what he's getting up to soon. First, Natasha Bedingfield and Dua Lipa coming next.
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0: Dua Lipa Dance the Night on Nation Radio. It's the happy hour. I'm David Francis, back tomorrow afternoon from 4, in for Andy Jackson. Tim Allen back tonight from 11 for The Late Show, and Stuart McGinley. There's a lot of names in there. With the 80s at 8, and it's Paul Simon, another one, in the Artist Hall of Fame tonight with Stuart next. Have a nice night.
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7: 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And coming up, got some great songs from the 80s for you. 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

0: 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And it was on this very day, 1983, that a David Bowie World Convention was held at the Cunard Hotel in London. It had the largest collection of Bowie merchandise ever assembled. 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

0: Nation Radio with your best variety of hits. Lighthouse Family and Lifted, 20 past 8. Hope you're well then for this evening. And suddenly it was October. Blink and it's going to be Christmas. Actually, I've just finished eating a mince pie, so well and truly getting in the festive spirit here. Anyway, coming up very soon, another legend in the Hall of Fame, one half of Simon and Garfunkel, and of course a huge artist in his own right. It is Paul Simon this evening. Quite a big back catalogue to choose from as a solo performer, but have a little look and tell me if you have a favourite song from Paul Simon. You can find all of that in the comments on our Facebook page. Next, though, in just a sec, it's Jessie J.
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0: Now we've got one of the all-time greats in the Hall of Fame tonight. Talking Paul Simon here as a solo performer. He's released so many great songs. Let me know if you have a particular favourite in the comments on our Facebook page. Now we're going to begin tonight with the song that Paul Simon says is his absolute favourite and the best that he's ever written. So of course we've got to feature that one tonight. This is the title track from his hugely successful album released exactly 40 years ago. It was written during a personal and creative slump following his divorce from actress Carrie Fisher. It would go on to sell millions. Now, on this particular song, the legendary Everly brothers, Don and Phil Everly, provided backing vocals. It was a childhood dream for Simon, who was a huge fan. And the song in question is Graceland at Nation Radio.

0: Nation Radio all across the South with Justin Timberlake and Can't Stop the Feeling. Now back here tomorrow morning at breakfast, Steve and Selena. Usual bits and pieces, of course. Selena will have her eye on the travel. There's also the early starter, One Second Wonder, Retro TV, Forgotten 45. And yes, being a Friday, I always love a good battle on Facebook to see who's going head to head. Keep an eye out on our socials tomorrow for the 5 to 9 song. You can vote and choose the last tune on the show. And it's always a close battle. Steve and Selena, Waking Up the South, back here tomorrow morning at Nation Radio. Nation
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0: Nation Radio with the script, and the crowd was singing Wonderwall. If they could get a ticket, that is. Thanks for choosing us tonight, whatever you're up to. And I'm looking forward to the weekend, not just because it's the weekend, but also we are celebrating the big screen, and the red carpet will be out as we feature iconic songs from some of our biggest blockbusters. That's all across the weekend, starting on Saturday morning from 10. And then on Monday, because it's Global James Bond Day, we're playing songs that featured in the movies of James Bond and 007 across the day. So an extra special weekend. We're extending it into Monday right here at Nation Radio. Coming up in just a moment, it's the 90s at 9. Nation
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0: Hello, good evening. Stuart here at Nation Radio. It's 9 o'clock and I've got two birthdays in our trio of tunes tonight. But first, we begin with one of the anthems.

0: Happy birthday to the Senegalese singer Youssou N'Dour, who is 67 today, and he appears on that song with Naina Cherry. That was a big hit for them in the 90s. 7 seconds at Nation Radio, finishing off our 90s at 9 this evening. And on another birthday as well for Keith Duffy of Boyzone. He's celebrating his 52nd birthday today. I played you so good. And Coolio's 90s number one, Gangster's Paradise. And it still sounds great today, doesn't it? If you want more 90s, Tony Shepherd goes back to the 90s every weekday afternoon at 2 for your workday here at Nation Radio. And we've also got Nation 90s. 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We're up to date in just a moment here at Nation with Alex Warren. 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

0: Alex Warren's brand new one, Emerald Eyes. And there you have Madonna at Nation Radio and Papa Don't Preach. Of course, it was a great night for her at the VMAs. Elsewhere in entertainment news this evening, tributes have been paid to the broadcaster and campaigner Dame Esther Ransom, who was died 86. We heard the news late last night. Of course, known for That's Life. I mean, for me, that was always the thing to watch on a Sunday night before it was time to go for bed for a brand new week of school. In fact, when you hear the theme tune, it kind of takes you back, doesn't it, to a Sunday night. Used to love That's Life. And Esther Ransom campaigned for so many things during her lifetime. Andy Burnham is amongst those who have paid tribute, saying that she changed countless lives, while other charities have also praised Esther Ransom's extraordinary legacy and say that she used her platform to speak truth to power. And I'm sure there'll be many more tributes to come. That's Esther Ransom, who has passed away aged 86 and a resident in the New Forest. Other news tonight, and Strictly's Emma Willis has been hitting back at some of the criticism of the first show. Louis Walsh has apparently reignited his feud with Cheryl, as he said that she's looking good, but it took a lot of help. If ever there was a backhanded compliment, Louis Walsh is the master. Now, on the way here very soon at Nation Radio, we're delving back into the Hall of Fame with Paul Simon. I've already played you the wonderful Graceland, which he says is his all-time favourite song. But what's yours? Nation
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0: Now, tonight we're featuring Paul Simon in the Hall of Fame. And if you have a favourite song, let me know which one in the comments. You never know, could be playing it tonight. Just head to our Facebook page. Now, this one was his first official solo single after the breakup of Simon and Garfunkel. It came out in the year I was born, actually. My word. 1972. Now, Paul actually got the idea of the title for this one from a menu at a Chinese restaurant in New York's Chinatown. It was the 456 restaurant. The dish consisted of chicken and eggs cooked together, which the restaurant humorously called Mother and Child.

0: Nation Radio with Diana Ross, and she's upside down. I know how she feels as we head towards the weekend. Thanks for choosing us tonight. And coming up, I've got Pet Shop Boys and Always On My Mind. And Neil and Chris are about to release a new album, A Man From the Future. Now, this is a memorial album, really, celebrating the life of the World War II Enigma code-breaking computing legend. I'm talking Alan Turing, the pioneer mathematician. It's a fascinating project, this one. And the album will be out on the 9th of October. Nation
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0: He paid a little tribute to George Michael at the VMAs this week by wearing one of George Michael's jackets. It's Samba at Nation Radio and My Body Isn't Ready. We are ready for Foxy back here on Sunday from 4 with the Nation Network Chart Show. And this time it's going to be October of 82. Yes, October. Also 1994 and 2005. And catch up with recent episodes on the Nation Player. We're going to focus on three songs from the noughties at 10 next. Nation
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1: All that's got me in the mood for the house party tomorrow. Love it. Dizzy Rascal with Calvin Harris and Dance With Me. Enrique Iglesias' Escape and Britney's Toxic. Three songs from the noughties here at Nation Radio. 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Olivia Dean's huge Man I Need is coming up. 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

0: 1st of October then, Stuart here at Nation Radio with Casey and the Sunshine Band and Give It Up. Now, on this very day, 1870, the British Post Office issued the first UK postcards. When did you last send a postcard? We just don't do it anymore, do we? With modern technology and pictures on phones and social media. 2007, were you there? The Spice Girls London reunion concert sold out in 38 seconds. That is just ridiculous. 38 seconds after fans were notified that tickets had gone on sale. More than 1 million people in the UK registered for the gig. And you thought that Oasis was popular. And 2014, no more sticking a bit of paper on your windscreen. The vehicle tax disc, first introduced in 1921, ceased to exist in paper form anyway and went digital, like everything else these days. On the way very shortly, another track from our Hall of Fame, truly analogue. At Nation Radio, it's Paul Simon. Nation
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0: 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I'm Stuart McGinley and there's Mimi Webb's Ghost of You.
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0: So is Paul Simon in the Hall of Fame then tonight? And this is another track from his wonderful album Graceland. And it was recorded in Johannesburg in 1985. And the lyrics and final adjustments were completed later in America. Apparently, Paul almost scrapped the song entirely. He wasn't happy with the first set of lyrics, considering them to be awful. And he nearly ditched the whole thing. However, he rewrote about 90% of it. And in the end, we had this from the brilliant Graceland album. This is Paul Simon at Nation Radio and the Boy in the Bubble.

SWV and Wright here at Nation Radio with your best variety of hits. And Foxy's here on Saturday from 5 with So Let's Talk About the Music. This time round, Louis Walsh is going to be on with a bit of a party anthem as his song choice. Clark Datchler of Johnny Hates Jazz on as well, along with the Rag and Bone Man. And you could be on the show too. You can get involved and share with us memories of your favourite songs. Just head over to soletstalkaboutmusic.com and fill out the form, and you could be on a future episode. Coming up next tonight, it's a brilliant song from Fleetwood Mac.

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0: American singer Ash, brand new at Nation Radio, and Stop the Wedding. I guess that one won't be popular at wedding receptions. That's my lot for tonight. I'll be back here again then tomorrow with my party shoes on and ready with your Friday night house party to get you ready for the weekend. Whatever you're doing, enjoy the rest of your Thursday and stay with us at Nation. Tim Allen is coming up next.
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15: Thanks, Stuart. Great show. Brilliant stuff. Round of applause for Stuart. Right, here comes the late show from the South, from Nation Radio. I'm Tim Allen. To start, here comes Phil Collins.

Do you remember that? Sydney Youngblood from, when was it? 1989, I think it was. Yes, I was correct. Yes, 1989. If only I could, on The Late Show from Nation Radio, the South's best variety of hits. I'm Tim Allen. This is brand new from Olivia Rodrigo. It's called Stupid Song.

0: Cause on Nation Radio, where it's dry tonight across our neck of the woods. It's going to be dry. Temperatures down to 12 degrees Thursday. Lovely day across the south coast. Plenty of sunshine, staying dry, and a high up to 20 degrees Celsius. And looking nice for the weekend, staying dry and pretty settled with a high of 21 degrees. 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

0: ABBA, of course, and the name of the game on Nation Radio, the South's best variety of hits. Just been checking out some of the live music across the South. At Fareham Live, we've got the best of Mike Oldfield's Tubular Bells coming up on the 21st of October. Also, Hot House Flowers, the greatest hits tour, on the 24th of November. Meanwhile, over at the BIC, we've got the script on the 16th of November. And Manic Street Preachers on the 12th of November. Coming up next, though, here on Nation, great tune from George Michael. Nation
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12: Outside, gloomy skies, a persistent drizzle, and a chilly wind blowing from the west, north, east, and south.
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0: Brand new music on Nation Radio from Miley. Yeah, she used to be called Miley Cyrus, but she dropped the Cyrus bit and rebranded herself just to Miley. So there we are. That's what that's all about. That's called Bass Persuades. This is Nation Radio. Thank you for being there. Stick around. More of the South's best variety of hits in seconds. Hold on. Nation Radio.
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0: Nation Radio. Midnight, I've got that big new tune from Stella Lefty coming up soon for you. It's called Boston, along with Bruno Mars. And up next, here comes Whitney Houston on Nation.

CC Peniston, and finally, this is the South's best variety of hits. This is Nation Radio. Tim Allen here, taking care of business until 4 a.m. Time for Tim's incredible facts. Fact number one: snails can actually sleep for up to 3 years. Imagine that, waking up and thinking, "What's happened in the last 3 years?" And fact number two: the average four-year-old laughs 300 times a day. 300 times a day. The average 40-year-old laughs just 4 times a day. Let's have a good old laugh, shall we? There we are. Keep laughing. It's good for you, apparently. Toto now. This is Africa on the South's best variety of hits.

0: That's Beyonce, of course, Break My Soul on Nation Radio's Late Show, where tonight it is dry and it is mostly clear, according to this forecast. Temperatures down to 12 degrees and Friday is going to be a dry day. Plenty of sunshine, highs of 21 degrees, and the weekend is looking very pleasant indeed. It's going to be dry with nice sunny spells, highs of 21 both on Saturday and Sunday.
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0: New music on Nation Radio from Sienna Spyro. I like that. It's called Great Expectations here on The Late Show on this Friday morning. Tim Allen here. Hey, it is a themed music weekend this weekend. It's a movies weekend. Grab your popcorn. We're playing some of the biggest movie soundtracks of all time. Iconic songs from iconic movies. And then on Monday, it's Global James Bond Day. So we're playing songs that featured in the movies throughout the day. That's happening this weekend. And on Monday here at Nation. Nation
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